0: Baseball League, the U18 Wartime Marlins are home to El Rose, and Kyle is hosting Beachy. Finally, Fertile Valley Baseball League play in Kindersley sees the Cubs hosting the Corroborate Red Dogs for an 8 o'clock start at Burrard Field. The Saskatchewan Roughriders put up a nice offensive performance in last week's season-opening 31-27 win over BC. Quarterback Trevor Harris passed for over 400 yards, receivers Kean Schaefer-Baker and Keyshawn Johnson both going over 100 yards, Sam Amelis catching 3 touchdowns, but head coach Corey Mace is looking at it more like 500 yards of team offense.
1: It's the selfless stuff that these guys do for each other so that somebody else can succeed. You know, the receivers had a great day. Sam had an excellent day. Trevor had an excellent day. But like we talked about before, you know, it's all 12 to get, you know, one thing accomplished.
0: Next up is a game against the Calgary Stampeders on Saturday, a team the Rough Riders never beat last year on their path to the Cup. Coach Mace said parity is a great thing for the CFL.
1: Which is, I think, good for the fans, good for the league, and really great for organizations, players specifically. Everybody's got to be on their toes.
0: The Rough Riders and Stampeders kick off Saturday at 5 o'clock in the final game of Week 3. And remember, West Central Online is your source for all the latest local sports, scores, and stories. I'm Cooper Douglas.
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3: Good evening, West Central Saskatchewan. Let's take a look at what's coming up in your regional forecast. For our northern regions, including Unity, Macklin, Wilkie, and Bigger, it's looking partly cloudy this evening with a 60% chance of showers coming with a risk of a thunderstorm. Winds are coming in from the northwest at 30 kilometers, gusting to 50, becoming light near midnight with lows of 6. Seeing a mix of sun and cloud tomorrow while still seeing a 30% chance of showers in the afternoon with a risk of a thunderstorm and highs of 19. For our central regions, including Kindersley, Marengo, Brock, and Rosetown, as well as our southern regions, including Kyle, Elrose, Leader, Lancer, and Abbey, are looking partly cloudy this evening with a 60% chance of showers and a risk of a thunderstorm. Winds are coming in from the northwest at 30 kilometers, gusting to 60, bringing lows of 6. Though tomorrow's looking mainly sunny to start the day with highs of 21. I'm Terrence Vosh with your West Central Online weather.
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12: Good evening, West Central Saskatchewan. Here's what's coming up in your three-day forecast. The region is looking partly cloudy this evening with a 60% chance of showers and a risk of a thunderstorm. Regional winds are gusting up to 50 kilometers, becoming light near midnight with lows of 6. Tomorrow, the north should see a mix of sun and cloud during the day with a 30% chance of showers, while our central and southern regions are looking mainly sunny, coming with regional highs of 21. A few clouds coming in tomorrow evening, while the north continues to see that 30% chance of showers with regional lows of 9. Saturday, though, we should see increasing cloudiness throughout the day with highs of 25, and we should be getting periods of rain Saturday evening with lows of 11. I'm Terrence Vosh with your West Central online weather.
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8: Good evening, West Central Saskatchewan. Here's what's coming up in your three-day forecast. The region is looking partly cloudy this evening with a 60% chance of showers and a risk of a thunderstorm. Regional winds are gusting up to 50 kilometers, becoming light near midnight with lows of 6. Tomorrow, the north should see a mix of sun and cloud during the day with a 30% chance of showers, while our central and southern regions are looking mainly sunny, coming with regional highs of 21. A few clouds coming in tomorrow evening, while the north continues to see that 30% chance of showers with regional lows of 9. Saturday, though, we should see increasing cloudiness throughout the day with highs of 25, and we should be getting periods of rain Saturday evening with lows of 11. I'm Terrence Vosh with your West Central online weather.
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1: There's a sports day happening in Fisk on June 20th. There'll be a breakfast starting the day off with a cash-only event from 8 to 10 at the Fisk Hall, lunch at the Sports Grounds booth from 10 to 4, and conclude with a supper and fair at the hall from 5 to 7. There'll be a country fair exhibition, kids baseball, slow pitch, and pickleball, as well as a fun dog show and horseback trail ride. Head on down and have some fun in Fisk on June 20th. And if you have an event or a fundraiser to share for your community, you can post it for free on the West Central online events page.
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11: Good evening, West Central Saskatchewan. Here's what's coming up in your three-day forecast. The region is looking partly cloudy this evening with a 60% chance of showers and a risk of a thunderstorm. Regional winds are gusting up to 50 kilometers, becoming light near midnight with lows of 6. Tomorrow, the north should see a mix of sun and cloud during the day with a 30% chance of showers, while our central and southern regions are looking mainly sunny, coming with regional highs of 21. A few clouds coming in tomorrow evening, while the north continues to see that 30% chance of showers with regional lows of 9. Saturday, though, we should see increasing cloudiness throughout the day with highs of 25, and we should be getting periods of rain Saturday evening with lows of 11. I'm Terrence Vosh with your West Central Online weather.
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0: Blue Jays baseball is more than a game. It's Canada's team. And CJYM 1330 is here with every pitch, stolen base, and home run.
1: Guerrero with a fly ball to right. He's hit it well. It is gone.
0: Live Blue Jays baseball. We bring the game. You bring the hot dogs and peanuts.
1: Got him! F. Hoffman strikes out Cody Bellinger, and the Blue Jays have done it.
0: From the first pitch to the final out, your home for Toronto Blue Jays baseball is CJYM 1330.
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10: Good evening, West Central Saskatchewan. Here's what's coming up in your three-day forecast. The region is looking partly cloudy this evening with a 60% chance of showers and a risk of a thunderstorm. Regional winds are gusting up to 50 kilometers, becoming light near midnight with lows of 6. Tomorrow, the north should see a mix of sun and cloud during the day with a 30% chance of showers, while our central and southern regions are looking mainly sunny, coming with regional highs of 21. A few clouds coming in tomorrow evening, while the north continues to see that 30% chance of showers with regional lows of 9. Saturday, though, we should see increasing cloudiness throughout the day with highs of 25, and we should be getting periods of rain Saturday evening with lows of 11. I'm Terrence Vosh with your West Central Online weather.
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1: The Leader Wild West Days and Mud Bogs are happening Saturday, June 20th. 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
5: Good evening, West Central Saskatchewan. Here's what's coming up in your three-day forecast. The region is looking partly cloudy this evening with a 60% chance of showers and a risk of a thunderstorm. Regional winds are gusting up to 50 kilometers, becoming light near midnight with lows of 6. Tomorrow, the north should see a mix of sun and cloud during the day with a 30% chance of showers, while our central and southern regions are looking mainly sunny, coming with regional highs of 21. A few clouds coming in tomorrow evening, while the north continues to see that 30% chance of showers with regional lows of 9. Saturday, though, we should see increasing cloudiness throughout the day with highs of 25, and we should be getting periods of rain Saturday evening with lows of 11. I'm Terrence Vosh with your West Central Online weather.
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0: Blue Jays baseball is more than a game. It's Canada's team. And CJYM 1330 is here with every pitch, stolen base, and home run.
1: Guerrero with a fly ball to right. He's hit it well. It is gone.
0: Live Blue Jays baseball. We bring the game. You bring the hot dogs and peanuts.
1: Got him! And strikes out Cody Bellinger, and the Blue Jays have done it.
0: From the first pitch to the final out, your home for Toronto Blue Jays baseball is CJYM 1330.
2: Good morning, neighbor. I'll see you down at Skyline Convenience. I roll out of bed about 5 a.m. Gotta head to Lloyd, get some parts for the farm. I drop into Skyline Convenience because I need some breakfast. I grab a hot sausage egger and a bacon one, too. Hey, don't judge me and I won't judge you. Then I top up on snacks for the long drive ahead, because I might get peckish. They got chips and pop and astronaut food, turkey, chocolate, and orange juice, too. And always, a great cup of coffee. Skyline Convenience in Looseland.
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4: Good evening, West Central Saskatchewan. Here's what's coming up in your three-day forecast. The region is looking partly cloudy this evening with a 60.

0: 60% chance of showers and a risk of a thunderstorm. Regional winds are gusting up to 50 kilometers, becoming light near midnight with lows of 6. Tomorrow, the north should see a mix of sun and cloud during the day with a 30% chance of showers, while our central and southern regions are looking mainly sunny, coming with regional highs of 21. A few clouds coming in tomorrow evening, while the north continues to see that 30% chance of showers with regional lows of 9. Saturday, though, we should see increase in cloudiness throughout the day with highs of 25, and we should be getting periods of rain Saturday evening with lows of 11. I'm Terrence Vosh with your West Central Online weather.
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1: The Kindersley Gun Range is hosting their second annual Family Fun Day on June 21st from 10 to 3 with trap rifle and pistol shooting as well as archery, all free of charge and materials are provided. 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That's the Kindersley Gun Range Family Fun Day on June 21st from 10 to 3. 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
7: Good evening, West Central Saskatchewan. Here's what's coming up in your three-day forecast. The region is looking partly cloudy this evening with a 60% chance of showers and a risk of a thunderstorm. Regional winds are gusting up to 50 kilometers, becoming light near midnight with lows of 6. Tomorrow, the north should see a mix of sun and cloud during the day with a 30% chance of showers, while our central and southern regions are looking mainly sunny, coming with regional highs of 21. A few clouds coming in tomorrow evening, while the north continues to see that 30% chance of showers with regional lows of 9. Saturday, though, we should see increasing cloudiness throughout the day with highs of 25, and we should be getting periods of rain Saturday evening with lows of 11. I'm Terrence Vosh with your West Central online weather.
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0: Blue Jays baseball is more than a game. It's Canada's team. And CJYM 1330 is here with every pitch, stolen base, and home run.
1: Guerrero with a fly ball to right. He's hit it well. It is gone.
0: Live Blue Jays baseball. We bring the game. You bring the hot dogs and peanuts.
1: Got him! Jeff Hoffman strikes out Cody Bellinger, and the Blue Jays have done it.
0: From the first pitch to the final out, your home for Toronto Blue Jays baseball is CJYM 1330.
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4: Good evening, West Central Saskatchewan. Here's what's coming up in your three-day forecast. The region is looking partly cloudy this evening with a 60% chance of showers and a risk of a thunderstorm. Regional winds are gusting up to 50 kilometers, becoming light near midnight with lows of 6. Tomorrow, the north should see a mix of sun and cloud during the day with a 30% chance of showers, while our central and southern regions are looking mainly sunny, coming with regional highs of 21. A few clouds coming in tomorrow evening, while the north continues to see that 30% chance of showers with regional lows of 9. Saturday, though, we should see increasing cloudiness throughout the day with highs of 25, and we should be getting periods of rain Saturday evening with lows of 11. I'm Terrence Vosh with your West Central online weather.
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1: The 35th annual Roadkill Cruise is happening on Main Street in Rosetown on Friday, June 19th from 5 to 9 p.m. There will be a hamburger barbecue from 5 to 7 with all the proceeds going to the Alex Ocetus Foundation. That's the 35th annual Roadkill Cruise in Rosetown, June 19th from 5 to 9. And if you have an event or a fundraiser to share for your community, you can post it for free on the West Central Online Events page.
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10: Good evening, West Central Saskatchewan. Here's what's coming up in your three-day forecast. The region is looking partly cloudy this evening with a 60% chance of showers and a risk of a thunderstorm. Regional winds are gusting up to 50 kilometers, becoming light near midnight with lows of 6. Tomorrow, the north should see a mix of sun and cloud during the day with a 30% chance of showers, while our central and southern regions are looking mainly sunny, coming with regional highs of 21. A few clouds coming in tomorrow evening, while the north continues to see that 30% chance of showers with regional lows of 9. Saturday, though, we should see increasing cloudiness throughout the day with highs of 25, and we should be getting periods of rain Saturday evening with lows of 11. I'm Terrence Vosh with your West Central Online weather.
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0: 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It's Canada's team. And CJYM 1330 is here with every pitch, stolen base, and home run.
1: Guerrero with a fly ball to right. He's hit it well. 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
1: Got him! Jeff Hoffman strikes out Cody Bellinger, and the Blue Jays have done it.
0: From the first pitch to the final out, your home for Toronto Blue Jays baseball is CJYM 1330.
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3: Good evening, West Central Saskatchewan. Here's what's coming up in your three-day forecast. The region is looking partly cloudy this evening with a 60% chance of showers and a risk of a thunderstorm. Regional winds are gusting up to 50 kilometers, becoming light near midnight with lows of 6. Tomorrow, the north should see a mix of sun and cloud during the day with a 30% chance of showers, while our central and southern regions are looking mainly sunny, coming with regional highs of 21. A few clouds coming in tomorrow evening, while the north continues to see that 30% chance of showers with regional lows of 9. Saturday, though, we should see increase in cloudiness throughout the day with highs of 25, and we should be getting periods of rain Saturday evening with lows of 11. I'm Terrence Vosh with your West Central online weather.
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1: Fox Valley is kicking off a fun weekend on June 26th with the Richmond Rockets versus the Climax Cardinals. Beer gardens open at 5, food booth at 6, and game starts at 6:45. Then June 27th and 28th will be the 32nd annual Mixed Slow Pitch Tournament. There will be free camping, bingo, a concession, and beer gardens, and ending the weekend festivities off on Saturday night with a dance at the community hall with live music. That's the 32nd annual Mixed Slow Pitch Tournament in Fox Valley, June 26th to 28th. And if you have an event or a fundraiser to share for your community, you can post it for free on the West Central online events page.
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0: Blue Jays baseball is more than a game. It's Canada's team. And CJYM 1330 is here with every pitch, stolen base, and home run.
1: Guerrero with a fly ball to right. He's hit it well. It is gone.
0: Live Blue Jays baseball. We bring the game. You bring the hot dogs and peanuts.
1: Got him! Jeff Hoffman strikes out Cody Bellinger, and the Blue Jays have done it.
0: From the first pitch to the final out, your home for Toronto Blue Jays baseball is CJYM 1330.
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3: Good evening, West Central Saskatchewan. Here's what's coming up in your three-day forecast. The region is looking partly cloudy this evening with a 60% chance of showers and a risk of a thunderstorm. Regional winds are gusting up to 50 kilometers, becoming light near midnight with lows of 6. Tomorrow, the north should see a mix of sun and cloud during the day with a 30% chance of showers, while our central and southern regions are looking mainly sunny, coming with regional highs of 21. A few clouds coming in tomorrow evening, while the north continues to see that 30% chance of showers with regional lows of 9. Saturday, though, we should see increasing cloudiness throughout the day with highs of 25, and we should be getting periods of rain Saturday evening with lows of 11. I'm Terrence Vosh with your West Central online weather.
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0: Blue Jays baseball is more than a game. It's Canada's team. And CJYM 1330 is here with every pitch, stolen base, and home run.
1: Guerrero with a fly ball to right. He's hit it well. It is gone.
0: Live Blue Jays baseball. We bring the game. You bring the hot dogs and peanuts.
1: Got him! Hoffman strikes out Cody Bellinger, and the Blue Jays have done it.
0: From the first pitch to the final out, your home for Toronto Blue Jays baseball is CJYM 1330.
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6: Good evening, West Central Saskatchewan. Here's what's coming up in your three-day forecast. The region is looking partly cloudy this evening with a 60% chance of showers and a risk of a thunderstorm. Regional winds are gusting up to 50 kilometers, becoming light near midnight with lows of 6. Tomorrow, the north should see a mix of sun and cloud during the day with a 30% chance of showers, while our central and southern regions are looking mainly sunny, coming with regional highs of 21. A few clouds coming in tomorrow evening, while the north continues to see that 30% chance of showers with regional lows of 9. Saturday, though, we should see increasing cloudiness throughout the day with highs of 25, and we should be getting periods of rain Saturday evening with lows of 11. I'm Terrence Vosh with your West Central online weather.
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1: The Bigger Air Cadets are gearing up for a fundraiser on the evening of June 27th, featuring Saskatchewan musician Jake Vaudland and the Sturgeon River Boys, and they're hoping the community comes out to support both the event and the local youth program. 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
3: Good morning, West Central Saskatchewan. Here's what's coming up in your three-day forecast. Today, the north is seeing a mix of sun and cloud with a 30% chance of showers, while our central and southern regions are looking mainly sunny, coming with regional highs of 21. A few clouds are looking to come in this evening, while the north continues to see that 30% chance of showers, with regional lows of 9. Tomorrow, though, we're looking at increasing cloudiness throughout the day with highs of 25, and we should be getting periods of rain Saturday evening with lows of 11. Sunday currently shows a full day of rain across West Central, coming with regional highs of 20 and lows of 9. I'm Terrence Vosh with your West Central online weather.
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3: Good morning, West Central Saskatchewan. Here's what's coming up in your three-day forecast. Today, the north is seeing a mix of sun and cloud with a 30% chance of showers, while our central and southern regions are looking mainly sunny, coming with regional highs of 21. A few clouds are looking to come in this evening, while the north continues to see that 30% chance of showers, with regional lows of 9. Tomorrow, though, we're looking at increasing cloudiness throughout the day with highs of 25, and we should be getting periods of rain Saturday evening with lows of 11. Sunday currently shows a full day of rain across West Central, coming with regional highs of 20 and lows of 9. I'm Terrence Vosh with your West Central online weather.
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3: Good morning, West Central Saskatchewan. Here's what's coming up in your three-day forecast. Today, the north is seeing a mix of sun and cloud with a 30% chance of showers, while our central and southern regions are looking mainly sunny, coming with regional highs of 21. A few clouds are looking to come in this evening, while the north continues to see that 30% chance of showers, with regional lows of 9. Tomorrow, though, we're looking at increasing cloudiness throughout the day with highs of 25, and we should be getting periods of rain Saturday evening with lows of 11. Sunday currently shows a full day of rain across West Central, coming with regional highs of 20 and lows of 9. I'm Terrence Vosh with your West Central online weather.
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1: Guerrero with a fly ball to right. He's hit it well. It is gone.
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1: Got him! F. Hoffman strikes out Cody Bellinger, and the Blue Jays have done it.
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3: Good morning, West Central Saskatchewan. Here's what's coming up in your three-day forecast. Today, the north is seeing a mix of sun and cloud with a 30% chance of showers, while our central and southern regions are looking mainly sunny, coming with regional highs of 21. A few clouds are looking to come in this evening, while the north continues to see that 30% chance of showers, with regional lows of 9. Tomorrow, though, we're looking at increasing cloudiness throughout the day with highs of 25, and we should be getting periods of rain Saturday evening with lows of 11. Sunday currently shows a full day of rain across West Central, coming with regional highs of 20 and lows of 9. I'm Terrence Vosh with your West Central online weather.
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4: Good morning, West Central Saskatchewan. Here's what's coming up in your three-day forecast. Today, the north is seeing a mix of sun and cloud with a 30% chance of showers, while our central and southern regions are looking mainly sunny, coming with regional highs of 21. A few clouds are looking to come in this evening, while the north continues to see that 30% chance of showers, with regional lows of 9. Tomorrow, though, we're looking at increasing cloudiness throughout the day with highs of 25, and we should be getting periods of rain Saturday evening with lows of 11. Sunday currently shows a full day of rain across West Central, coming with regional highs of 20 and lows of 9. I'm Terrence Vosh with your West Central Online weather.
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0: Jays baseball is more than a game. 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And CJYM 1330 is here with every pitch, stolen base, and home run.
1: Guerrero with a fly ball to right. He's hit it well. It is gone.
0: 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We bring the game. You bring the hot dogs and peanuts.
1: Got him! F. Hoffman strikes out Cody Bellinger, and the Blue Jays have done it.
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3: Good morning, West Central Saskatchewan. Here's what's coming up in your three-day forecast. Today, the north is seeing a mix of sun and cloud with a 30% chance of showers, while our central and southern regions are looking mainly sunny, coming with regional highs of 21. A few clouds are looking to come in this evening, while the north continues to see that 30% chance of showers, with regional lows of 9. Tomorrow, though, we're looking at increasing cloudiness throughout the day with highs of 25, and we should be getting periods of rain Saturday evening with lows of 11. Sunday currently shows a full day of rain across West Central, coming with regional highs of 20 and lows of 9. I'm Terrence Vosh with your West Central online weather.
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3: Good morning, West Central Saskatchewan. Here's what's coming up in your three-day forecast. Today, the north is seeing a mix of sun and cloud with a 30% chance of showers, while our central and southern regions are looking mainly sunny, coming with regional highs of 21. A few clouds are looking to come in this evening, while the north continues to see that 30% chance of showers, with regional lows of 9. Tomorrow, though, we're looking at increasing cloudiness throughout the day with highs of 25, and we should be getting periods of rain Saturday evening with lows of 11. Sunday currently shows a full day of rain across West Central, coming with regional highs of 20 and lows of 9. I'm Terrence Vosh with your West Central online weather.
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0: 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It's Canada's team. And CJYM 1330 is here with every pitch, stolen base, and home run.
1: Guerrero with a fly ball to right. He's hit it well. It is gone.
0: Live Blue Jays baseball. We bring the game. You bring the hot dogs and peanuts.
1: Got him! Jeff Hoffman strikes out Cody Bellinger, and the Blue Jays have done it.
0: From the first pitch to the final out, your home for Toronto Blue Jays baseball is CJYM 1330.
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3: Good morning, West Central Saskatchewan. Here's what's coming up in your three-day forecast. Today, the north is seeing a mix of sun and cloud with a 30% chance of showers, while our central and southern regions are looking mainly sunny, coming with regional highs of 21. A few clouds are looking to come in this evening, while the north continues to see that 30% chance of showers, with regional lows of 9. Tomorrow, though, we're looking at increasing cloudiness throughout the day with highs of 25, and we should be getting periods of rain Saturday evening with lows of 11. Sunday currently shows a full day of rain across West Central, coming with regional highs of 20 and lows of 9. I'm Terrence Vosh with your West Central online weather.
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4: Good morning, West Central Saskatchewan. Here's what's coming up in your three-day forecast. Today, the north is seeing a mix of sun and cloud with a 30% chance of showers, while our central and southern regions are looking mainly sunny, coming with regional highs of 21. A few clouds are looking to come in this evening, while the north continues to see that 30% chance of showers, with regional lows of 9. Tomorrow, though, we're looking at increasing cloudiness throughout the day with highs of 25, and we should be getting periods of rain Saturday evening with lows of 11. Sunday currently shows a full day of rain across West Central, coming with regional highs of 20 and lows of 9. I'm Terrence Vosh with your West Central online weather.
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0: Today's baseball is more than a game. It's Canada's team. And CJYM 1330 is here with every pitch, stolen base, and home run.
1: Guerrero with a fly ball to right. He's hit it well. It is gone.
0: 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We bring the game. You bring the hot dogs and peanuts.
1: Got it! And strikes out Cody Bellinger, and the Blue Jays have done it.
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4: Good morning, West Central Saskatchewan. Here's what's coming up in your three-day forecast. Today, the north is seeing a mix of sun and cloud with a 30% chance of showers, while our central and southern regions are looking mainly sunny, coming with regional highs of 21. A few clouds are looking to come in this evening, while the north continues to see that 30% chance of showers, with regional lows of 9. Tomorrow, though, we're looking at increasing cloudiness throughout the day with highs of 25, and we should be getting periods of rain Saturday evening with lows of 11. Sunday currently shows a full day of rain across West Central, coming with regional highs of 20 and lows of 9. I'm Terrence Vosh with your West Central online weather.
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0: Blue Jays baseball is more than a game. It's Canada's team. And CJYM 1330 is here with every pitch, stolen base, and home run.
1: Guerrero with a fly ball to right. He's hit it well. It is gone.
0: Live Blue Jays baseball. We bring the game. You bring the hot dogs and peanuts.
1: Got him! Jeff Hoffman strikes out Cody Bellinger, and the Blue Jays have done it.
0: From the first pitch to the final out, your home for Toronto Blue Jays baseball is CJYM 1330.
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3: Good morning, West Central Saskatchewan. Here's what's coming up in your three-day forecast. Today, the north is seeing a mix of sun and cloud with a 30% chance of showers, while our central and southern regions are looking mainly sunny, coming with regional highs of 21. A few clouds are looking to come in this evening, while the north continues to see that 30% chance of showers, with regional lows of 9. Tomorrow, though, we're looking at increasing cloudiness throughout the day with highs of 25, and we should be getting periods of rain Saturday evening with lows of 11. Sunday currently shows a full day of rain across West Central, coming with regional highs of 20 and lows of 9. I'm Terrence Vosh with your West Central online weather.
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3: I'm Cooper Douglas with your local news, streaming now through the West Central Online app. Several students were taken to hospital as a precaution after a school bus and truck collided near Leader on Thursday morning. Police say the bus was carrying students to school when it was struck at an intersection. Injuries reported in the crash non-life-threatening. RCMP determined the truck driver failed to yield and will be issued a ticket. The investigation has since been completed, the collision serving as a reminder for motorists to use extra caution around school buses and intersections, especially during peak school travel times. More bigger residents are now included under a precautionary drinking water advisory as work continues on the town's water system. The advisory was expanded Thursday to cover the 100 and 200 blocks of Fifth Avenue East after waterline repairs resulted in a loss of pressure. Residents in the affected area are being asked to boil water for at least 1 minute before drinking, cooking, or brushing their teeth. The advisory remains in effect until further notice while water quality testing is completed. The Stars Saskatchewan Lottery is back for its 15th year, offering more than $4 million in prizes while helping fund critical care across the province. The lottery was officially launched yesterday inside the Saskatoon Dream Home in Greenbrier. Stars President and CEO Dr. John Froh says while the prizes are impressive, the real impact is the life-saving care ticket sales make possible.
4: Today we're standing in a dream home, but the real dream is much bigger than this house. It's a province where critical care can reach people when and where they need it the most. It's an honor to be here today on behalf of everyone at Stars as we launch our 15th annual Stars Lottery in Saskatchewan, and what a great place to do it.
3: Last year alone, Stars completed 859 missions in Saskatchewan. Tickets are now on sale, with major prize winners set to be drawn September 3rd. 16 new bison calves at Batoche will officially receive their names next week as the Métis Nation Saskatchewan hosts a special community ceremony. The names were submitted by youth from across the province, with students, Métis leaders, and community members set to gather for the announcement on Monday. The event celebrates both the growing Batoche bison herd and the ongoing connection between Métis culture, conservation, and youth engagement. Stay connected, stream us anytime and anywhere by downloading the West Central Online app.
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3: Kindersley was home to one of many World Cup watch parties on across the country Thursday, watching Canada dominate Qatar 6-0 in what was the Canadian men's national team's first ever win on the World Cup stage. Canada got two early goals before Jonathan David put in his second of the game during stoppage time to make it 3-0 entering the half. Canada then scored in the 64th minute and 75th minute before David completed a hat-trick with another extra time goal to make the lopsided final. The Kindersley Curling Rink was the site for the watch party, and you can find photos online. Canada will now play Switzerland on Wednesday at 1 o'clock in their final group stage game, each nation at 4 points entering the important head-to-head. A near-decade-long tradition continued earlier this week at Burrard Field in Kindersley. The Kindersley Composite School staff and student slow pitch game took over the field, with students packing the stands and even the announcer's booth. The staff came away with the win, as each Kindersley grad earned an at-bat but were unable to take down their teacher counterparts. Find photos from the game online and expect more this afternoon on KCS Awards Day, which preceded the game back on Tuesday. And remember, West Central Online is your source for all the latest local sports scores and stories.
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3: Skies should finally be cleared out today around parts of West Central, though some rain chance is sticking around. Kindersley and Central have a mainly sunny high of 22 in the forecast, no winds noted. Unity and North have a high of 19 and 30% chance of showers, no noticeable winds in the forecast up north either. Back south to Leader and area, it's a mainly sunny high of 20 today, joined by a light northwest breeze. Then tonight, cloud cover comes in for Central and South, with lows at around 10, similar lows but still a 30% chance of rain north to Unity and area. Tomorrow, there's a mix of sun and cloud for central and northern areas, while mainly sunny skies continue to dominate south. Expect daytime highs to reach 20, highs of 23 south, before cloud cover enters the picture again at night for evening showers around the region. Sunday then sees a rainy day with a cloudy high of 16 central and north, a high of 18, and a 60% chance of rain south, before the rainy conditions continue at night with lows back down around 10. Monday, another day of showers continuing throughout the day with highs of 16 to 18 and then falling off again at night for rainy lows just below 10. Tuesday should then see improvement with sunshine back in the forecast, highs of 22 across the region leading into nice clear evening lows of 11. Stay weather ready. Stream us anytime and anywhere by downloading the West Central Online app.
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3: 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Natural gas is down 0.77% to 3.208 per gigajoule. 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

0: This is Saskatchewan's best music on your AM radio. Finally, Friday. Let's go. Good morning. My name's Rob Carney. It is my absolute pleasure to be with you here today. Coming up, the 15th annual Stars Lottery has officially launched. All the details coming up. The Kinsman 50-50 lottery continues. Big money to be won, with all the proceeds going to critical incident stress management for our first responders. We'll touch on that. Her voice from CCAN on Golden West Radio, celebrating the women who are making a difference in our communities. Today we're featuring Brady Freeze, a mom and the owner of the Encompass Fitness Studio in Estevan, and the creator of CoFit, an online program designed to bring fitness and community to rural women across the province. Western Canadian Baseball League action. We'll check the scoreboard and the standings and tell you about what's coming up this weekend. Blue Jays sweep the Bo Sox. FIFA World Cup, huge win for Canada. Oh, they put it to Qatar. Hard, I'll tell you. Now we'll play the music. Nazareth, Springsteen, Nelly Furtado. That's just this hour, okay? It's Rock and Roll Radio Show for JGL, Partners in Agriculture. This is Friday, June 19th, 2026, and today is a great day to be alive.
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0: classic rock and roll from Nazareth on Saskatchewan's best music. Speaking of this, Flight Tonight, Stars has officially launched its 15th annual Saskatchewan Lottery, unveiling more than $4 million in prizes, while highlighting the critical role ticket sales play in funding emergency medical transport and care across the province. Dr. John Froh joined Stars in 2012 as a transport physician and medical director of the then newly opened Saskatoon base, helping to ensure the clinical care and movement of the critically ill and injured patients throughout the province. He moved into the role of chief medical officer for Stars in 2022, playing an integral role in enhancing the clinical and education practice of Stars, and he is now the president and CEO of Stars. He is the pride of Fort Qu'Appelle, Saskatchewan, and it's a pleasure to welcome you to the radio, sir.
1: Oh, thanks, Rob, for having me here. Excited to be here.
0: Hey, the Stars Lottery makes a huge impact, and we all win. The Stars Lottery in Saskatchewan is an annual fundraising campaign supporting the 24/7 air ambulance and critical care services from the two Saskatchewan bases in Regina and Saskatoon. 2026 marks the 15th year of the Saskatchewan Lottery and 41 years of Stars saving lives in Western Canada. We should know that net proceeds from the lottery help fund 24/7 life-saving emergency medical transport and care. And we all win, not just prizes, but critical care made better. Lives saved, families and communities kept together. The lottery gives supporters a chance to win while saving lives across Saskatchewan. Dr. Froh, let's talk about the scale and the impact of the Stars Lottery.
1: Sure. So this is our largest fundraiser in the province. And, you know, it is the biggest charitable lottery in Saskatchewan. So, you know, this total prize value of $4 million, we've got some amazing prizes, including a couple of dream homes, one in Regina, one in Saskatoon. There's vehicles, there's travel, there's cash, there's electronics. There's really something I think that everybody would find appealing. And this is just an amazing way for the people of Saskatchewan to continue to support Stars, who, as you said, you know, this is our 15th year in the lottery, and we've just been providing this critical care and access to critical care across Saskatchewan since our inception. And this is one of the key things that we do to raise funds to fund the mission.
0: We'll have more with Dr. John Froh a little later this morning. In the meantime, you could check out all the prizes you could win and buy tickets by going online to sk.starslottery.ca.
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9: Now, your West Central online weather. The weather is finally starting to improve across west central Saskatchewan, although a slight chance of rain remains in some areas. Kindersley and central regions are looking at mainly sunny skies and a high of 22, with little to no wind in the forecast. Unity and northern areas will reach a high of 19, though a 30% chance of showers is lingering through the day. Then further south around Leader, expect mainly sunny conditions and a high of 20, along with a light northwest breeze down south. Tonight, cloud cover returns to central and southern areas with lows around 10, Unity and north seeing similar temperatures, with the same lingering 30% chance of showers. Looking ahead to tomorrow, there's a mix of sun and cloud expected for central and northern regions, while sunny skies continue south. Highs will range between 20 and 23 degrees before clouds increase again tomorrow night with the chance of evening showers. Lows again down around 10. Get the latest forecast by downloading the West Central online app. I'm Cooper Douglas.
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0: 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From Creedence Clearwater Revival, Saskatchewan's best music. 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
1: I'm Cooper Douglas. Here's what's making the news. A collision involving a school bus and a truck in the Leader area Thursday morning sent several students to hospital as a precaution. Police say the bus was transporting students to school when the crash occurred at a local intersection. All reported injuries were non-life-threatening, investigators determining the truck driver failed to yield and issuing them a ticket. Two fully furnished dream homes headline this year's Stars Saskatchewan Lottery, which features 1,630 prizes worth a combined $4 million. Other major prizes include a GMC Yukon Denali, a Ford F-150 with a pontoon boat package, and several vacation getaways. Stars president and CEO Dr. John Froh says the lottery is about much more than winning prizes.
2: This lottery in Saskatchewan

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0: A series sweep at Fenway Park to start the week is sending the Toronto Blue Jays into another historic ballpark on a high note this weekend. The Jays beat the Boston Red Sox 4-3 yesterday to complete the three-game sweep and then immediately boarded the plane to Chicago, where they will play three straight 12-20 starts at Wrigley Field against the Cubs. Hear the entire Jays-Cubs series live on Classic Hits Radio 1210-1330, the pregame show starting each day at noon. 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
0: Skies should finally be cleared out today around parts of West Central, though some rain chance is sticking around. Kindersley and Central have a mainly sunny high of 22 in the forecast, no winds noted. Unity and North have a high of 19 and 30% chance of showers, no noticeable winds in the forecast up north either. Back south to Leader and area, it's a mainly sunny high of 20 today, joined by a light northwest breeze. Then tonight, cloud cover comes in for Central and South with lows at around 10. Similar lows, but still a 30% chance of rain north to Unity and area. Tomorrow, there's a mix of sun and cloud for Central and Northern areas, while mainly sunny skies continue to dominate South. Expect daytime highs to reach 20, highs of 23 South, before cloud cover enters the picture again at night for evening showers around the region. Sunday then sees a rainy day with a cloudy high of 16 central and north, a high of 18 and a 60% chance of rain south before the rainy conditions continue at night with lows back down around 10. Monday another day of showers continuing throughout the day with highs of 16 to 18 and then falling off again at night for rainy lows just below 10. Tuesday should then see improvement with sunshine back in the forecast, highs of 22 across the region leading into nice clear evening lows of 11. Stay weather ready. Stream us anytime and anywhere by downloading the West Central Online app.
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2: 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With Rob Carney in the morning on 1330 CJYM.

0: music that makes you feel good. The Police, Saskatchewan's best music. Scoreboard time. Hi there, I'm Rob Kearney. Hey, on the soccer bandwagon, the FIFA World Cup. I actually caught quite a bit of the game yesterday. Team Canada with a 6-0 win over Qatar. It was unbelievable. We killed them. A guy named Jonathan David scored a hat trick, 3 goals. And he was born in the States but grew up in Ottawa. So he's eligible to play for Canada. Thank goodness. 6-0. So Canada with a win and a draw so far. And they'll be back in action next week, Wednesday, against Switzerland. They looked good yesterday. They were winners. We got a win and a draw, just like Canada. So we look forward to that. Canadian Football League, Week 3 kicks off tonight, Friday Night Football. Got the BC Lions in Hamilton to take on the Tiger Cats. And then a triple header tomorrow. Toronto's in Ottawa, Montreal visiting Edmonton. The Alouettes are 2-0. And the 1-0 Saskatchewan Rough Riders play the Stampeders in Calgary. Game time tomorrow night is 5 o'clock. Western Canadian Baseball League action last night. Big win for the Weyburn Beavers. They went up to Saskatoon and beat the Berries 10-7. In the meantime, the Moose Jaw Miller Express beat Regina 5-4. So the Miller Express, winners of 8 in a row now, and now have a 1.5 game lead on Saskatoon for first place in the Western Canadian Baseball League's East Division. Moose Jaw back in action tonight against the 57s in Swift Current. Red Sox travel to Saskatoon to play the Berries. And in the Major Leagues of Baseball, the Blue Jays swept the Red Sox in Boston. Vladdy Guerrero Jr. got her going in the first inning.
1: And he gets into this one. Deep left center, and it's gone.
0: Blue Jays went on to a 4-3 win and a 3-game sweep of the Red Sox. They have now moved on to Chicago, where they'll play the Cubs this weekend, starting today. First game at 12:20 Saskatchewan time, and you can hear all the action on CFYM 1210 Kindersley, CJYM 1330 Rosetown, and AM 1190 Weyburn. 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
11: A much nicer day is shaping up across the region, with sunshine returning to much of West Central Saskatchewan. Kindersley and surrounding areas can expect mainly sunny skies and a high of 22, with calm conditions through the day. To the north, Unity and area will see the same calm high of 19, though a 30% chance of rain remains in the forecast. Leader and places south are looking at plenty of sunshine with a high near 20 today and only a light northwest breeze. Tonight, temperatures will fall to around 10 degrees for West Central, with increasing cloud cover for central and southern areas, the north holding on to a slight chance of showers before clearing. Tomorrow then brings a mix of sun and cloud for much of the region, highs around 20 degrees, with the possibility of showers returning tomorrow night, lows once again down around 10. Get the latest forecast by downloading the West Central online app. I'm Cooper Douglas.
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0: Oh, yeah, baby. That's all you need in a rock and roll song right there. Do set Saskatchewan's best music. Good morning, I'm Rob Carney. Saskatchewan soil soaking up more rain. Showers across most of the province yesterday. And I'm taking a look at the rainfall totals on the Environment Canada website. Coronach, down in the southeast corner there, 9.2 millimeters. Looks like that was about the most that fell, or the most that they captured in the Environment Canada rain gauges. Now, they're saying the Moose Jaw rain gauge captured 2.9 millimeters. Well, I'll tell you, I think we got about 10 millimeters in my backyard yesterday. And it was interesting because it was a downpour for several minutes, probably 8 or 10 minutes. And a friend from across town, I don't know, 3-4 kilometers away, gave me a phone call. We were having a chat and making some plans for the weekend. And he said, oh, here comes the rain. And I said, well, we just got it. It just stopped at my house. So this is across town, right? So it was like one cloud that moved across the city of Moose Jaw. So we got soaked. And with that, the folks at the Bent Wrench Car Club, the Bent Wrench Run, those guys' car club, they've canceled their car show this coming Sunday, okay, for Father's Day. That's unfortunate, but it gets pretty muddy down there in the Waccamaw Valley. And there's more rain in the forecast, okay? We got a decent day on the way today, decent day tomorrow, and then rain settles in again for Sunday and Monday. If you've got a cancellation or a postponement to make, let me know. We can announce it right here on Saskatchewan's Best Music. Just give me a call or a text, 306-693-8000.
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0: 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I'm Like a Bird. Saskatchewan's Best Music.

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1: West Central Online News with Kendersley Denture Clinic. Every scientist needs a good lab, which is why Kendersley Denture Clinic will be closing for renovations starting at the beginning of August. Call for details.
2: I'm Cooper Douglas with your local news, streaming now through the West Central Online app. A school bus carrying students to school in Leader was involved in a collision Thursday morning after being struck by a truck at an intersection. Several students were taken to hospital as a precaution, with police reporting all injuries as non-life-threatening. The incident serves as a reminder for drivers to remain alert around school buses and intersections, especially during busy morning travel periods. A precautionary drinking water advisory has been expanded in Bigger following waterline repairs that caused a loss of pressure in part of the municipal system. The advisory now applies to residents and businesses along the 100 and 200 blocks of 5th Avenue East. Until further notice, officials are advising affected residents to boil water for at least 1 minute before drinking, cooking, brushing teeth, or making ice. The advisory will remain in place until testing confirms the water is safe for consumption. Métis Nation Saskatchewan is celebrating the growth of its Batoche bison herd with a special calf naming ceremony on Monday. 16 new calves born this spring will receive names submitted by youth from across the province, with the winners revealed during the event at the Batoche Festival grounds. The ceremony will bring together Métis leaders, students, and community members while highlighting the cultural importance of bison and ongoing efforts to restore the species to its traditional homeland. The Batoche herd has continued to grow since the first Plains bison were reintroduced to the site in 2023. And before we go, every ticket purchased in the Stars Saskatchewan Lottery helps keep critical care crews in the air when emergencies happen. Clinical Operations Manager and Flight Paramedic Kara Oliver says the annual fundraiser plays a vital role in supporting STARS operations throughout the province.
3: I want to focus on the real reason that this lottery exists, to help STARS be there when critical care is needed most. Every ticket that we sell supports our STARS crews as they respond 24/7 across Saskatchewan, often on what might be the worst day of someone's life.
2: Since arriving in Saskatchewan, STARS has become one of the province's most recognized charitable organizations, helping transport critically ill and injured patients to the care they need. Stay connected, stream us anytime and anywhere by downloading the West Central Online app.
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2: Kindersley was among the numerous places across the country hosting a World Cup watch party Thursday, residents watching together as Canada delivered a dominant 6-0 win over Qatar, the Canadian men's national team's first ever victory on the World Cup stage. Canada struck early with two quick goals before Jonathan David added his second of the match in stoppage time to make it 3-0 at the break. The Canadians continued the pressure in the second half, scoring in the 64th and 75th minutes before David completed his hat-trick with another stoppage time goal to seal the lopsided result. Find photos online as the watch party was held inside the Kindersley Curling Rink. Canada now turns its attention to Switzerland on Wednesday at 1 o'clock in its final group stage match, both teams entering the contest level on points. Students and staff from Kindersley Composite School faced off in their annual slow pitch game on Burrard Field earlier this week. The stands were packed with students, some even stepping in behind the mic in the announcer's booth to call the action. On the field, the staff squad came out on top, holding off the student team, with each graduating student getting a turn at bat. Photos from the game are available online, with additional coverage expected from KCS Awards Day, which took place earlier Tuesday ahead of the Always Fun game. And remember, West Central Online is your source for all the latest local sports, scores, and stories.
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2: Skies should finally be cleared out today around parts of West Central, though some rain chance is sticking around. Kindersley and Central have a mainly sunny high of 22 in the forecast, no winds noted. Unity and North have a high of 19 and 30% chance of showers, no noticeable winds in the forecast up north either. Back south to Leader and area, it's a mainly sunny high of 20 today, joined by a light northwest breeze. Then tonight, cloud cover comes in for Central and South, with lows at around 10, similar lows but still a 30% chance of rain north to Unity and area. Tomorrow, there's a mix of sun and cloud for Central and Northern areas, while mainly sunny skies continue to dominate south. Expect daytime highs to reach 20, highs of 23 south, before cloud cover enters the picture again at night for evening showers around the region. Sunday then sees a rainy day with a cloudy high of 16 central and north, a high of 18, and a 60% chance of rain south before the rainy conditions continue at night with lows back down around 10. Monday, another day of showers continuing throughout the day with highs of 16 to 18 and then falling off again at night for rainy lows just below 10. Tuesday should then see improvement with sunshine back in the forecast, highs of 22 across the region leading into nice clear evening lows of 11. Stay weather ready. Stream us anytime and anywhere by downloading the West Central Online app.
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2: West Texas Intermediate is up 18 cents to $76.03 a barrel, and Brent crude is up 5 cents to $79.90 a barrel. Natural gas is down 0.77% to 3.208 per gigajoule. Western Canadian Select is down 94 cents to $63.50 a barrel. 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

0: In Excess. Friday morning, I'm Rob Carney. Weekend is on the way. So is Father's Day. Remember, get Dad a little something today or tomorrow. Perhaps you got a barbecue in your forecast on Sunday. Well, we've also got rain in the forecast on Sunday, okay? So keep that in mind. Hopefully, it's not going to rain out everything, but to keep that in mind, that's in the forecast. Pretty good day today and tomorrow, then rain settling in Saturday night through Sunday and even into Monday. Hey, mark your calendars for July 16th through 19th. You've probably heard the commercials right here on Saskatchewan's Best Music. The Saskatchewan Festival of Words, celebrating all forms of the written word, welcoming Canadian authors, poets, and musicians to Moose Jaw for a weekend of book readings, discussions, writing workshops, and more. You can join online from anywhere in the world or come to Moose Jaw and have a really, really good time. Amanda Farnell is with the Saskatchewan Festival of Words. I asked her about the musical talent coming in this year.
1: We are so excited this year because it's our 30th anniversary and we really wanted to give back to the community that has given us so much, and Saskatchewan has so much talent. So we are doing a Saskatchewan showcase and we're featuring amazing artists. We've got Last Birds, we've got Tegan Little Chief, and then of course we're finishing the night with Megan Nash, and she's planning a special show for us. So we are so excited to have all of them there for a night of music on the Saturday of the festival.
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0: Burton Cummings on your AM radio. Is there anything better? Good morning, I'm Rob Carney. Burton and the boys and the Guess Who taking a few days off now, but next week they'll be back on the road touring throughout the United States, and then that Taking It Back tour comes back into Canada in late August. They'll play the Pacific National Exhibition in Vancouver on August 23rd, and they've got a very special night planned to wrap up that tour in Victoria at the Save On Foods Memorial Center, August the 25th. Chilliwack will open up for the Guess Who. That'll be an epic night.
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6: The weather is finally starting to improve across West Central Saskatchewan, although a slight chance of rain remains in some areas. Kindersley and Central regions are looking at mainly sunny skies and a high of 22, with little to no wind in the forecast. Unity and northern areas will reach a high of 19, though a 30% chance of showers is lingering through the day. Then further south around Leader, expect mainly sunny conditions and a high of 20, along with a light northwest breeze down south. Tonight, cloud cover returns to central and southern areas with lows around 10, Unity and north seeing similar temperatures, with the same lingering 30% chance of showers. Looking ahead to tomorrow, there's a mix of sun and cloud expected for central and northern regions, while sunny skies continue south. Highs will range between 20 and 23 degrees before clouds increase again tomorrow night with the chance of evening showers, lows again down around 10. Get the latest forecast by downloading the West Central online app. I'm Cooper Douglas.
7: Rob Carney in the morning.
0: You know, it was 34 years ago, but you may remember Bill Clinton used this song as his theme song when he successfully ran for U.S. president in 1992. He was the first baby boomer president, and he just knew this song and this band would appeal to a lot of voters in this demographic. It's Don't Stop. It's Fleetwood Mac. It's on Saskatchewan's Best Music.

0: Now, your West Central Online News.
1: I'm Cooper Douglas. Here's what's making the news. A collision involving a school bus and a truck in the Leader area Thursday morning sent several students to hospital as a precaution. Police say the bus was transporting students to school when the crash occurred at a local intersection. All reported injuries were non-life-threatening, investigators determining the truck driver failed to yield and issuing them a ticket. Two fully furnished dream homes headlined this year's Stars Saskatchewan Lottery, which features 1,630 prizes worth a combined $4 million. Other major prizes include a GMC Yukon Denali, a Ford F-150 with a pontoon boat package, and several vacation getaways. Stars president and CEO Dr. John Froh says the lottery is about much more than winning prizes.
2: This lottery in Saskatchewan is our largest single fundraiser. It raises millions of dollars to contribute to our Saskatchewan operations. And that's the real prize that you help deliver with every ticket purchase. Yes, someone will win a beautiful home, someone will win a great vacation, and someone will win a prize. But when this lottery helps Stars answer the next call, when a patient gets another chance at life and a family gets hope, that's when Saskatchewan wins. So when lives are saved, we all win.
1: The Stars Lottery is the organization's largest annual fundraiser in Saskatchewan and helps fund emergency medical missions across the province. You can stick around until the top of the hour for a full newscast or head on over to West Central Online.
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1: A series sweep at Fenway Park to start the week is sending the Toronto Blue Jays into another historic ballpark on a high note.

0: up north either. Back south to Leader and area, it's a mainly sunny high of 20 today, joined by a light northwest breeze. Then tonight, cloud cover comes in for central and south with lows at around 10. Similar lows, but still a 30% chance of rain north to Unity and area. Tomorrow, there's a mix of sun and cloud for central and northern areas, while mainly sunny skies continue to dominate south. Expect daytime highs to reach 20, highs of 23 south, before cloud cover enters the picture again at night for evening showers around the region. Sunday then sees a rainy day with a cloudy high of 16 central and north, a high of 18, and a 60% chance of rain south before the rainy conditions continue at night with lows back down around 10. Monday, another day of showers continuing throughout the day with highs of 16 to 18 and then falling off again at night for rainy lows just below 10. Tuesday should then see improvement with sunshine back in the forecast, highs of 22 across the region leading into nice clear evening lows of 11. Stay weather ready. Stream us anytime and anywhere by downloading the West Central Online app.
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0: little Friday morning pick-me-up just for you from Madonna. Saskatchewan's best music. Her Voice, a presentation of CKAN. We're featuring the women who are making a difference in the communities that Golden West Radio serves. From Humboldt to Estevan to Weyburn, Moose Jaw, Swift Current, Kindersley, Rosetown, and surrounding communities. People like Brady Fries from Estevan. What began as a simple goal to help people feel stronger has grown into a community-minded approach to wellness for Brady. One rooted in inclusion, connection, and a belief that small changes can create lasting impact. Fries is a busy mom and the owner of Encompass Fitness Studio in Estevan and the creator of CoFit, an online program designed to bring fitness and community to rural women across Saskatchewan. While she wears many hats, Brady says her work is less about titles and more about showing up where it counts.
1: I'd say like less than roles in the community. I just try to be the best person that I can and to lend my time and my talents, my energy when I have the capacity or in what capacity I have at that season. And everything from volunteering to typically in the fitness area or fitness field, but leading stretches or sharing knowledge or anything that we can to make the community healthier and stronger. And mindset is a really big passion of mine. So just to help other people to really be their best and to operate at their best, whatever that looks like for them. So whenever I have the chance to do that, I'm always really excited and eager to do that.
0: You can read all about Brady and what she does for the community of Estevan and surrounding area and across the province on discoverestevan.com today.
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7: If we were to return to high school, most of us wouldn't find anything familiar. Today's students are learning and mastering some ideas and technology that didn't exist when we were in school. Graduation from today's high schools is quite the achievement, and it's one we're proud to spotlight as we send off a big congratulations to this year's Kindersley graduates. Way to go! Congratulations to the Kindersley class of 2026 from Longhorn Oil and Gas, Luck Plumbing, Heating and Electric, and a special congratulations to Zayden Dolan from Full Till Holdings.
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10: A much nicer day is shaping up across the region, with sunshine returning to much of west central Saskatchewan. Kindersley and surrounding areas can expect mainly sunny skies and a high of 22, with calm conditions through the day. To the north, Unity and area will see the same calm high of 19, though a 30% chance of rain remains in the forecast. Leader and places south are looking at plenty of sunshine with a high near 20 today and only a light northwest breeze. Tonight, temperatures will fall to around 10 degrees for West Central, with increasing cloud cover for central and southern areas, the north holding on to a slight chance of showers before clearing. Tomorrow then brings a mix of sun and cloud for much of the region, highs around 20 degrees, with the possibility of showers returning tomorrow night, lows once again down around 10. Get the latest forecast by downloading the West Central online app. I'm Cooper Douglas.
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0: April Wine Roller. Boom. Good morning. I'm Rob Carney. Perhaps you took part in the survey. I'm reading this morning that 380,000 Canadians participated in a survey from Transport Canada. They ran a national headlight glare survey from early March through late April. The findings are not out yet, but they're telling us that 380,000 Canadians participated. It was a survey after public complaints about bright LED lights. It's a major problem for some people because most new vehicles are coming out with these LED headlights, right? Newer lighting technology. And it's all about headlight glare on the highways. These lights are brighter, whiter, or bluer in color and often mounted higher. And some people just hate them, right? So it's really causing a problem. So no results yet from Transport Canada. They're going over the survey and they'll release some details in the coming months, and we'll share them with you right here on Saskatchewan's Best Music.
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0: Hey, the Stars Saskatchewan Lottery has launched with $4 million in prizes while supporting life-saving care across Saskatchewan. All the details and Facebook Friday on the Daily Commentary coming up after 8 o'clock. This is Paul Carrick. Don't shed a tear. Saskatchewan's best music.

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2: I'm Cooper Douglas with your local news, streaming now through the West Central Online app. Several students were taken to hospital as a precaution after a school bus and truck collided near Leader on Thursday morning. Police say the bus was carrying students to school when it was struck at an intersection. Injuries reported in the crash non-life-threatening. RCMP determined the truck driver failed to yield and will be issued a ticket. The investigation has since been completed, the collision serving as a reminder for motorists to use extra caution around school buses and intersections, especially during peak school travel times. More bigger residents are now included under a precautionary drinking water advisory as work continues on the town's water system. The advisory was expanded Thursday to cover the 100 and 200 blocks of 5th Avenue East after waterline repairs resulted in a loss of pressure. Residents in the affected area are being asked to boil water for at least 1 minute before drinking, cooking, or brushing their teeth. The advisory remains in effect until further notice while water quality testing is completed. The Stars Saskatchewan Lottery is back for its 15th year, offering more than $4 million in prizes while helping fund critical care across the province. The lottery was officially launched yesterday inside the Saskatoon Dream Home in Greenbrier. Stars president and CEO Dr. John Froh says while the prizes are impressive, the real impact is the life-saving care ticket sales make possible.
3: Today we're standing in a dream home, but the real dream is much bigger than this house. It's a province where critical care can reach people when and where they need it the most. It's an honor to be here today on behalf of everyone at Stars as we launch our 15th annual Stars Lottery in Saskatchewan, and what a great place to do it.
2: Last year alone, Stars completed 859 missions in Saskatchewan. Tickets are now on sale with major prize winners set to be drawn September 3rd. 16 new bison calves at Batosh will officially receive their names next week as the Métis Nation Saskatchewan hosts a special community ceremony. The names were submitted by youth from across the province, with students, Métis leaders, and community members set to gather for the announcement on Monday. The event celebrates both the growing Batosh bison herd and the ongoing connection between Métis culture, conservation, and youth engagement. Stay connected. 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
2: Kindersley was home to one of many World Cup watch parties on across the country Thursday, watching Canada dominate Qatar 6-0 in what was the Canadian men's national team's first ever win on the World Cup stage. Canada got two early goals before Jonathan David put in his second of the game during stoppage time to make it 3-0 entering the half. Canada then scored in the 64th minute and 75th minute before David completed a hat-trick with another extra time goal to make the lopsided final. The Kindersley Curling Rink was the site for the watch party, and you can find photos online. Canada will now play Switzerland on Wednesday at 1 o'clock in their final group stage game, each nation at 4 points entering the important head-to-head. A near-decade-long tradition continued earlier this week at Burrard Field in Kindersley. The Kindersley Composite School staff and student slow pitch game took over the field, with students packing the stands and even the announcer's booth. The staff came away with the win, as each Kindersley grad earned an at-bat, but were unable to take down their teacher counterparts. Find photos from the game online, and expect more this afternoon on KCS Awards Day, which preceded the game back on Tuesday. And remember, West Central Online is your source for all the latest local sports, scores, and stories.
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2: Skies should finally be cleared out today around parts of West Central, though some rain chance is sticking around. Kindersley and Central have a mainly sunny high of 22 in the forecast, no winds noted. Unity and North have a high of 19 and 30% chance of showers, no noticeable winds in the forecast up north either. Back south to Leader and area, it's a mainly sunny high of 20 today, joined by a light northwest breeze. Then tonight, cloud cover comes in for Central and South, with lows at around 10, similar lows but still a 30% chance of rain north to Unity and area. Tomorrow, there's a mix of sun and cloud for central and northern areas, while mainly sunny skies continue to dominate south. Expect daytime highs to reach 20, highs of 23 south, before cloud cover enters the picture again at night for evening showers around the region. Sunday then sees a rainy day with a cloudy high of 16 central and north, a high of 18, and a 60% chance of rain south, before the rainy conditions continue at night with lows back down around 10. Monday, another day of showers continuing throughout the day with highs of 16 to 18 and then falling off again at night for rainy lows just below 10. Tuesday should then see improvement with sunshine back in the forecast, highs of 22 across the region leading into nice clear evening lows of 11. Stay weather ready. Stream us anytime and anywhere by downloading the West Central Online app.
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2: West Texas Intermediate is up 18 cents to $76.03 a barrel, and Brent crude is up 5 cents to $79.90 a barrel. Natural gas is down 0.77% to 3.208 per gigajoule. Western Canadian Select is down 94 cents to $63.50 a barrel. Tune in every day for updated oil and gas prices.
5: There's a lot of frustration with Agriculture and Agri-Food Canada's handling of the previously announced research facility closures, as well as the organic program. There had been calls for soil samples to be done on the plots. SASC Organics Executive Director Deb Tuchold says AAFC told them that standard soil sampling analysis was done at the site.
6: The major damage was already done with the tillage event by erasing those plot boundaries, mixing up layers of soil, and that would render any soil testing pretty much impossible to produce accurate or meaningful results if they don't even know where the plot boundaries are.
5: Some organic producers have raised concerns about the equipment used to reseed the plots. AAFC telling us it was seeded using the same agronomic methods and equipment as in previous years. This includes cleaning the equipment before entering the field. For Golden West, I'm Glendale Allen Vossler.
7: 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Rob Carney in the morning on 1330 CJYM.

0: Remembering the 80s with Starship on Saskatchewan's Best Music. I'm Rob Kearney. Hey, the Star Saskatchewan Lottery has officially launched. Star Saskatchewan, this lottery, an annual fundraising campaign supporting the 24/7 air ambulance and critical care services from the two Saskatchewan bases, Regina and Saskatoon, had the opportunity to talk to Dr. John Froh, the president and CEO of Stars, and he reminded us that there are tickets available for all price ranges, including $65.
1: Yeah, it's actually a great ticket value. 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You have to be 18 and physically in Saskatchewan at the time of the purchase. And of course, great thing about Canada is that all lottery winnings in Canada are tax-free, which is a great thing.
0: I think that's the only thing in Canada that's tax-free, sir.
1: No comment.
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0: So one of my favorite Facebookers, pretty funny guy, and I check his feed all the time for Facebook Friday, but it's been weak sauce the last couple of weeks. So he posted a good one yesterday, and I clicked like on it. I clicked the laughing guy, emoji guy, and his wife said, oh, just under the wire for Friday, I see. And my buddy said, I haven't made the cut lately. I need to turn it up a notch. Well, he's making the cut today. Facebook Friday on the Daily Commentary. Coming up!
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12: The weather is finally starting to improve across West Central Saskatchewan, although a slight chance of rain remains in some areas. Kindersley and Central regions are looking at mainly sunny skies and a high of 22, with little to no wind in the forecast. Unity and northern areas will reach a high of 19, though a 30% chance of showers is lingering through the day. Then further south around Leader, expect mainly sunny conditions and a high of 20, along with a light northwest breeze down south. Tonight, cloud cover returns to central and southern areas with lows around 10, Unity and North seeing similar temperatures, with the same lingering 30% chance of showers. Looking ahead to tomorrow, there's a mix of sun and cloud expected for central and northern regions, while sunny skies continue south. Highs will range between 20 and 23 degrees before clouds increase again tomorrow night with the chance of evening showers, lows again down around 10. Get the latest forecast by downloading the West Central online app. I'm Cooper Douglas.
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0: It's time for the fun and frivolity on Facebook Friday. I'll start with this friend who shares, I don't understand why people have to get ready for bed. I'm always ready for bed. Here's a thought. Whoever designed wet wipe packages where you pull one out and four more come with it should have been in charge of ATMs. A headline, local locksmith marries limbo dancer. Reports say the wedding was low-key. This guy posting, just realized I can crumble a big chocolate muffin into a bowl, add cherry pie filling, and nuke the whole works, and no one can stop me. I like this. NASA is launching a satellite to say sorry to the aliens. They're calling it Apollo G. A question, if you eat too much Mexican food, do you fall into a guacoma? And we'll finish with some advice. If you can't think of the correct word, just say, I forgot the English word for it. That way people will think you're bilingual instead of an idiot. Happy Friday. I'm Rob Carney.

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1: I'm Cooper Douglas. Here's what's making the news. A collision involving a school bus and a truck in the Leader area Thursday morning sent several students to hospital as a precaution. Police say the bus was transporting students to school when the crash occurred at a local intersection. All reported injuries were non-life-threatening, investigators determining the truck driver failed to yield and issuing them a ticket. Two fully furnished dream homes headline this year's Stars Saskatchewan Lottery, which features 1,630 prizes worth a combined $4 million. Other major prizes include a GMC Yukon Denali, a Ford F-150 with a pontoon boat package, and several vacation getaways. Stars president and CEO Dr. John Froh says the lottery is about much more than winning prizes.
2: This lottery in Saskatchewan is our largest single fundraiser. It raises millions of dollars to contribute to our Saskatchewan operations. And that's the real prize that you help deliver with every ticket purchase. Yes, someone will win a beautiful home, someone will win a great vacation, and someone will win a prize. But when this lottery helps Stars answer the next call, when a patient gets another chance at life and a family gets hope, that's when Saskatchewan wins. So when lives are saved, we all win.
1: The Stars Lottery is the organization's largest annual fundraiser in Saskatchewan and helps fund emergency medical missions across the province. You can stick around until the top of the hour for a full newscast or head on over to West Central Online.
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1: A series sweep at Fenway Park to start the week is sending the Toronto Blue Jays into another historic ballpark on a high note this weekend. The Jays beat the Boston Red Sox 4-3 yesterday to complete the three-game sweep and then immediately boarded the plane to Chicago where they will play three straight 12-20 starts at Wrigley Field against the Cubs. Hear the entire Jays-Cubs series live on Classic Hits Radio 1210-1330, the pregame show starting each day at noon. 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
1: Skies should finally be cleared out today around parts of West Central, though some rain chance is sticking around. Kindersley and Central have a mainly sunny high of 22 in the forecast, no winds noted. Unity and North have a high of 19 and 30% chance of showers, no noticeable winds in the forecast up north either. Back south to Leader and area, it's a mainly sunny high of 20 today, joined by a

0: and then falling off again at night for rainy lows just below 10. Tuesday should then see improvement with sunshine back in the forecast, highs of 22 across the region leading into nice clear evening lows of 11. Stay weather ready. Stream us anytime and anywhere by downloading the West Central Online app.
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0: The Queen of Rock and Roll, Tina Turner, Saskatchewan's best music. I'm Rob Carney. 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
12: A much nicer day is shaping up across the region, with sunshine returning to much of West Central Saskatchewan. Kindersley and surrounding areas can expect mainly sunny skies and a high of 22, with calm conditions through the day. To the north, Unity and area will see the same calm high of 19, though a 30% chance of rain remains in the forecast. Leader and places south are looking at plenty of sunshine with a high near 20 today and only a light northwest breeze. Tonight, temperatures will fall to around 10 degrees for West Central, with increasing cloud cover for central and southern areas, the north holding on to a slight chance of showers before clearing. Tomorrow then brings a mix of sun and cloud for much of the region, highs around 20 degrees, with the possibility of showers returning tomorrow night, lows once again down around 10. Get the latest forecast by downloading the West Central Online app. I'm Cooper Douglas.
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0: What a great song from Chilliwack, Saskatchewan's best music. I'm Rob Carney. 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
4: This is Kevin True coming to you from the town of Outlook in the irrigation capital of Saskatchewan. Construction season is in full swing as private developers continue working on bringing new businesses and residences to the Outlook District. Town Council has passed the mid-year update of the 2026 operations budget. Council directed staff to find savings across departments as well as alternate sources of revenue in order to ensure that we could keep the same tax rates as 2025. Municipal property taxes have been levied and tax notices were mailed in early June. We offer a discount on prompt payment of the municipal property taxes to June 30th. We saw a residential assessment revision conducted by SAMA in 2025, where many properties were found to have extensive improvements and additions that were not previously reported through no fault of anyone, except for that we have a lack of resources at SAMA to follow up. For this reason, some property owners will see higher taxes than in previous years. This is due to those properties' values being understated and underassessed for a number of years. The town is confident in the values SAMA has assigned to residential properties in 2026. With this and expanded tax base due to developments and new builds, the town sees approximately 5% increase in overall tax revenues in 2026. You are invited to the grand opening of the Outlook Rudy Fire Hall on June 12th. Thank you to the Outlook Rudy Fireflies for facilitating the event. As always, should you have any questions or comments, please reach out to us at 306-867-8663 or email me at thecao.outlook@sastel.net. This is Kevin True signing off from the home of the Great Potato Festival being held July 1st to 4th.
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2: I'm Cooper Douglas with your local news, streaming now through the West Central Online app. A school bus carrying students to school in Leader was involved in a collision Thursday morning after being struck by a truck at an intersection. Several students were taken to hospital as a precaution, with police reporting all injuries as non-life-threatening. The incident serves as a reminder for drivers to remain alert around school buses and intersections, especially during busy morning travel periods. A precautionary drinking water advisory has been expanded in Bigger following waterline repairs that caused a loss of pressure in part of the municipal system. The advisory now applies to residents and businesses along the 100 and 200 blocks of 5th Avenue East. Until further notice, officials are advising affected residents to boil water for at least 1 minute before drinking, cooking, brushing teeth, or making ice. The advisory will remain in place until testing confirms the water is safe for consumption. Métis Nation Saskatchewan is celebrating the growth of its Batoche bison herd with a special calf naming ceremony on Monday. 16 new calves born this spring will receive names submitted by youth from across the province, with the winners revealed during the event at the Batoche Festival grounds. The ceremony will bring together Métis leaders, students, and community members while highlighting the cultural importance of bison and ongoing efforts to restore the species to its traditional homeland. The Batoche herd has continued to grow since the first Plains bison were reintroduced to the site in 2023. And before we go, every ticket purchased in the Stars Saskatchewan Lottery helps keep critical care crews in the air when emergencies happen. Clinical Operations Manager and Flight Paramedic Kara Oliver says the annual fundraiser plays a vital role in supporting STARS operations throughout the province.
3: I want to focus on the real reason that this lottery exists, to help STARS be there when critical care is needed most. Every ticket that we sell supports our STARS crews as they respond 24/7 across Saskatchewan, often on what might be the worst day of someone's life.
2: Since arriving in Saskatchewan, STARS has become one of the province's most recognized charitable organizations, helping transport critically ill and injured patients to the care they need. Stay connected, stream us anytime and anywhere by downloading the West Central Online app.
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2: Kindersley was among the numerous places across the country hosting a World Cup watch party Thursday, residents watching together as Canada delivered a dominant 6-0 win over Qatar, the Canadian men's national team's first ever victory on the World Cup stage. Canada struck early with two quick goals before Jonathan David added his second of the match in stoppage time to make it 3-0 at the break. The Canadians continued the pressure in the second half, scoring in the 64th and 75th minutes before David completed his hat-trick with another stoppage time goal to seal the lopsided result. Find photos online as the watch party was held inside the Kindersley curling rink. Canada now turns its attention to Switzerland on Wednesday at 1 o'clock in its final group stage match, both teams entering the contest level on points. Students and staff from Kindersley Composite School faced off in their annual slow pitch game on Burrard Field earlier this week. The stands were packed with students, some even stepping in behind the mic in the announcer's booth to call the action. On the field, the staff squad came out on top, holding off the student team, with each graduating student getting a turn at bat. Photos from the game are available online, with additional coverage expected from KCS Awards Day, which took place earlier Tuesday ahead of the always fun game. And remember, West Central Online is your source for all the latest local sports, scores, and stories.
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2: Skies should finally be cleared out today around parts of West Central, though some rain chance is sticking around. Kindersley and Central have a mainly sunny high of 22 in the forecast, no winds noted. Unity and North have a high of 19 and 30% chance of showers, no noticeable winds in the forecast up north either. Back south to Leader and area, it's a mainly sunny high of 20 today, joined by a light northwest breeze. Then tonight, cloud cover comes in for central and south, with lows at around 10. Similar lows, but still a 30% chance of rain north to Unity and area. Tomorrow, there's a mix of sun and cloud for central and northern areas, while mainly sunny skies continue to dominate south. Expect daytime highs to reach 20, highs of 23 south, before cloud cover enters the picture again at night for evening showers around the region. Sunday then sees a rainy day with a cloudy high of 16 central and north, a high of 18, and a 60% chance of rain south before the rainy conditions continue at night with lows back down around 10. Monday, another day of showers continuing throughout the day with highs of 16 to 18 and then falling off again at night for rainy lows just below 10. Tuesday should then see improvement with sunshine back in the forecast, highs of 22 across the region leading into nice clear evening lows of 11. Stay weather ready. 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

0: Big hit for Huey Lewis and the News back in 1982. Good morning, I'm Rob Carney. This is Saskatchewan's Best Music. Let's do the Cross Saskatchewan checkup with DiscoverEstevan.com. CJ1150, Vincent Dupuis is standing by for a visit. Vincent, let's talk about the top story at Discover Estevan this morning. Historian explores Ross Percy Rock's role in March West. This is a very interesting story.
1: Yes, it is. A research trip to one of Southeast Saskatchewan's most recognizable landmarks is helping bring renewed attention to a lesser-known part of Canadian history. Mason Hosserman, a University of Regina graduate student and historian, recently visited the Ross Percy Rocks while working on an exhibit for the RCMP Heritage Centre focused on 1874 March West.
0: And you can read all about it on DiscoverEstevan.com this morning. Hey, the crop report came out yesterday. We're making great progress across the province, including Southeast Saskatchewan.
1: Yes, the Southeast and Northern regions are at 98% complete. And by area, the West Central and Southwest regions are the most advanced at 99% complete, with East Central region has made progress, but still remaining last at 90% complete.
0: Yeah, and it's timely, too, because Southeast Saskatchewan, like most of Southern Saskatchewan this week, you've been getting more than your fair share of rain, huh?
1: Yes, absolutely. We've been raining almost every day this week.
0: Yeah, here, too, in Moose Jaw. Hey, we talked about this last week. The Golden Garbage Can, big contest between the cities of Estevan and Weyburn, and the city of Estevan celebrating in possession of that Golden Garbage Can. Tell us about that story and how it all works.
1: Yeah, so the garbage can, or the Golden Garbage Can, is a rivalry between Estevan and Weyburn, and we've been at it for the last couple of years about who has the best presenting community here. But once again, the city of Estevan has defended its title on the revived garbage can competition, edging out Weyburn by a very narrow margin in the long-running rivalry between our neighboring communities, with the final score 39.14 for Weyburn and 39.28 for Estevan.
0: And how do we count the scores?
1: It is just something that we have some apparent neutral judges that will come to communities, will come to parks, who's got the cleanest parks, who's got the most community support and the most community enthusiasm, and it's ranked in a rubric about cleanest park or cleanest kind of downtown and just like the rating on the beautification of each city.
0: Okay, very good. Again, that story's on DiscoverEstevan.com. And Vincent, Father's Day is coming up. It'll be a busy weekend across the province, but you get it going today in Estevan. It's the Canadian Tire Jumpstart Community Fundraiser. Tell us all about it.
1: Yes, at Canadian Tire Estevan for a fun-filled Jumpstart Community Fundraiser and help make a difference for local children in our community. It is happening today with a bake sale at 10 a.m., and Kelly's food truck opens at 11:30. Come out, grab a lunch for the food truck. Every dollar raised stays right here in our community, helping local kids access sports, equipment, registration fees through the Jumpstart program.
0: 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Thanks for the visit, Vincent. Have a great weekend.
1: Yeah, you as well. Thank you, Rob.
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5: The weather is finally starting to improve across West Central Saskatchewan, although a slight chance of rain remains in some areas. Kindersley and Central regions are looking at mainly sunny skies and a high of 22, with little to no wind in the forecast. Unity and northern areas will reach a high of 19, though a 30% chance of showers is lingering through the day. Then further south around Leader, expect mainly sunny conditions and a high of 20, along with a light northwest breeze down south. Tonight, cloud cover returns to central and southern areas with lows around 10, Unity and north seeing similar temperatures, with the same lingering 30% chance of showers. Looking ahead to tomorrow, there's a mix of sun and cloud expected for central and northern regions, while sunny skies continue south. Highs will range between 20 and 23 degrees before clouds increase again tomorrow night with the chance of evening showers, lows again down around 10. Get the latest forecast by downloading the West Central Online app. I'm Cooper Douglas.
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Might get a little wetter at Echo Beach this weekend. Decent day today and tomorrow, but looks like rain settling in again across most of central and southern Saskatchewan on Saturday night into Sunday. Good morning, I'm Rob Carney, celebrating all forms of the written word, the Saskatchewan Festival.

0: Festival of Words is back. It attracts people from across the country, from around the world, as a matter of fact. In fact, people from around the world participate online, which is something they started delivering during the pandemic and something they've stuck with. But it's much better in person. As we welcome Canadian authors, poets, and musicians to Moose Jaw for a weekend of book readings, discussions, writing workshops, and more. Again, you can join in online or in person. Amanda Farnell runs the show at the Saskatchewan Festival of Words. I asked her about the music component this year.
1: We are so excited this year because it's our 30th anniversary, and we really wanted to give back to the community that has given us so much, and Saskatchewan has so much talent. So we are doing a Saskatchewan showcase, and we're featuring amazing artists. We've got Last Birds, we've got Tegan Little Chief, and then of course we're finishing the night with Megan Nash, and she's planning a special show for us. So we are so excited to have all of them there for a night of music on the Saturday of the festival.
0: It will be wonderful. The Saskatchewan Concert Showcase at the Saskatchewan Festival of Words. All the details on that on the Rob Carney in the Morning Facebook page. And all the details, including ticket information for the Festival of Words at festivalofwords.com.
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3: 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Jeff Hoffman strikes out Cody Bellinger, and the Blue Jays have done it.
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11: Now, your West Central Online weather.
12: A much nicer day is shaping up across the region, with sunshine returning to much of west central Saskatchewan. Kindersley and surrounding areas can expect mainly sunny skies and a high of 22, with calm conditions through the day. To the north, Unity and area will see the same calm high of 19, though a 30% chance of rain remains in the forecast. Leader and places south are looking at plenty of sunshine, with a high near 20 today and only a light northwest breeze. Tonight, temperatures will fall to around 10 degrees for West Central, with increasing cloud cover for central and southern areas, the north holding on to a slight chance of showers before clearing. Tomorrow then brings a mix of sun and cloud for much of the region, highs around 20 degrees, with the possibility of showers returning tomorrow night, lows once again down around 10. Get the latest forecast by downloading the West Central Online app. I'm Cooper Douglas.
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0: A classic hit from the Alan Parsons Project, Saskatchewan's best music. I'm Rob Carney. Hope you have a wonderful weekend. Hope you have a wonderful Father's Day if you're participating. And I'll see you in a couple of weeks. My annual summer vacation starts in a little while here, just a couple of hours. I'll be gone for a couple of weeks. And Jordan Rivers is going to fill in next week, so he'll entertain and inform you. And then my friend Colin Powers from SwiftCurrentOnline.com and 570 CKSW, he'll be doing the next week. So they'll keep you company for a couple of weeks. I hope you do, too. Again, happy Father's Day. See you soon.
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2: 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The toys will be donated to the Jim Pattison Children's Hospital. And just a quick reminder that all items must be new and in the original packaging for the hospital to be able to accept them. That's at the Kindersley Mall on June 21st at 1 p.m. And if you have an event or a fundraiser to share for your community, you can post it for free on the West Central Online Events page.
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2: I'm Cooper Douglas with your local news, streaming now through the West Central Online app. Several students were taken to hospital as a precaution after a school bus and truck collided near Leader on Thursday morning. Police say the bus was carrying students to school when it was struck at an intersection, injuries reported in the crash non-life-threatening. RCMP determined the truck driver failed to yield and will be issued a ticket. The investigation has since been completed, the collision serving as a reminder for motorists to use extra caution around school buses and intersections, especially during peak school travel times. More bigger residents are now included under a precautionary drinking water advisory as work continues on the town's water system. The advisory was expanded Thursday to cover the 100 and 200 blocks of 5th Avenue East after waterline repairs resulted in a loss of pressure. Residents in the affected area are being asked to boil water for at least 1 minute before drinking, cooking, or brushing their teeth. The advisory remains in effect until further notice while water quality testing is completed. The Stars Saskatchewan Lottery is back for its 15th year, offering more than $4 million in prizes while helping fund critical care across the province. The lottery was officially launched yesterday inside the Saskatoon Dream Home in Greenbrier. Stars President and CEO Dr. John Froh says while the prizes are impressive, the real impact is the life-saving care ticket sales make possible.
3: Today we're standing in a dream home, but the real dream is much bigger than this house. It's a province where critical care can reach people when and where they need it the most. It's an honor to be here today on behalf of everyone at Stars as we launch our 15th annual Stars Lottery in Saskatchewan, and what a great place to do it.
2: Last year alone, Stars completed 859 missions in Saskatchewan. Tickets are now on sale with major prize winners set to be drawn September 3rd. 16 new bison calves at Batoche will officially receive their names next week as the Métis Nation Saskatchewan hosts a special community ceremony. The names were submitted by youth from across the province, with students, Métis leaders, and community members set to gather for the announcement on Monday. The event celebrates both the growing Batoche bison herd and the ongoing connection between Métis culture, conservation, and youth engagement. Stay connected. 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
2: Kindersley was home to one of many World Cup watch parties on across the country Thursday, watching Canada dominate Qatar 6-0 in what was the Canadian men's national team's first ever win on the World Cup stage. Canada got two early goals before Jonathan David put in his second of the game during stoppage time to make it 3-0 entering the half. Canada then scored in the 64th minute and 75th minute before David completed a hat-trick with another extra time goal to make the lopsided final. The Kindersley Curling Rink was the site for the watch party, and you can find photos online. Canada will now play Switzerland on Wednesday at 1 o'clock in their final group stage game, each nation at 4 points entering the important head-to-head. A near-decade-long tradition continued earlier this week at Burrard Field in Kindersley. The Kindersley Composite School staff and student slow pitch game took over the field, with students packing the stands and even the announcer's booth. The staff came away with the win as each Kindersley grad earned an at-bat but were unable to take down their teacher counterparts. Find photos from the game online and expect more this afternoon on KCS Awards Day, which preceded the game back on Tuesday. And remember, West Central Online is your source for all the latest local sports, scores, and stories.
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2: Skies should finally be cleared out today around parts of West Central, though some rain chance is sticking around. Kindersley and Central have a mainly sunny high of 22 in the forecast, no winds noted. Unity and North have a high of 19 and 30% chance of showers, no noticeable winds in the forecast up north either. Back south to Leader and area, it's a mainly sunny high of 20 today, joined by a light northwest breeze. Then tonight, cloud cover comes in for Central and South with lows at around 10, similar lows but still a 30% chance of rain north to Unity and area. Tomorrow, there's a mix of sun and cloud for central and northern areas, while mainly sunny skies continue to dominate south. Expect daytime highs to reach 20, highs of 23 south, before cloud cover enters the picture again at night for evening showers around the region. Sunday then sees a rainy day with a cloudy high of 16 central and north, a high of 18, and a 60% chance of rain south, before the rainy conditions continue at night with lows back down around 10. Monday, another day of showers continuing throughout the day with highs of 16 to 18 and then falling off again at night for rainy lows just below 10. Tuesday should then see improvement with sunshine back in the forecast, highs of 22 across the region leading into nice clear evening lows of 11. Stay weather ready. Stream us anytime and anywhere by downloading the West Central Lawnline app.
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5: There's a lot of frustration with Agriculture and Agri-Food Canada's handling of the previously announced research facility closures, as well as the organic program. There had been calls for soil samples to be done on the plots. SASC Organics Executive Director Deb Tuchalt says AASC told them that standard soil sampling analysis was done at the site.
6: The major damage was already done with the tillage event by erasing those plot boundaries, mixing up layers of soil, and that would render any soil testing pretty much impossible to produce accurate or meaningful results if they don't even know where the plot boundaries are.
5: Some organic producers have raised concerns about the equipment used to reseed the plots. AAFC telling us it was seeded using the same agronomic methods and equipment as in previous years. This includes cleaning the equipment before entering the field. For Golden West, I'm Glendalee Allen Vossler.
7: Here's Dr. Charles Stanley, keeping believers in touch with God.
8: 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So he says that before the world's ever created, God foreknew it. 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And his plan for world redemption was a plan that absolutely wipes out the intellectual man's mind and heart. That God the Father saw fit to nail his only begotten Son to the cross and let him bleed the blood of God in order that your sin and my sin may be forgiven. He says he planned that before the foundation of the world.
7: For help and hope from God's Word, go to intouchcanada.org.
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13: The weather is finally starting to improve across West Central Saskatchewan, although a slight chance of rain remains in some areas. Kindersley and Central regions are looking at mainly sunny skies and a high of 22, with little to no wind in the forecast. Unity and northern areas will reach a high of 19, though a 30% chance of showers is lingering through the day. Then further south around Leader, expect mainly sunny conditions and a high of 20, along with a light northwest breeze down south. Tonight, cloud cover returns to central and southern areas with lows around 10, Unity and North seeing similar temperatures with the same lingering 30% chance of showers. Looking ahead to tomorrow, there's a mix of sun and cloud expected for central and northern regions while sunny skies continue south. Highs will range between 20 and 23 degrees before clouds increase again tomorrow night with the chance of evening showers, lows again down around 10. Get the latest forecast by downloading the West Central online app. I'm Cooper Douglas.
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10: A much nicer day is shaping up across the region, with sunshine returning to much of West Central Saskatchewan. Kindersley and surrounding areas can expect mainly sunny skies and a high of 22, with calm conditions through the day. To the north, Unity and area will see the same calm high of 19, though a 30% chance of rain remains in the forecast. Leader and places south are looking at plenty of sunshine with a high near 20 today and only a light northwest breeze. Tonight, temperatures will fall to around 10 degrees for West Central, with increasing cloud cover for central and southern areas, the north holding on to a slight chance of showers before clearing. Tomorrow then brings a mix of sun and cloud for much of the region, highs around 20 degrees, with the possibility of showers returning tomorrow night, lows once again down around 10. Get the latest forecast by downloading the West Central online app. I'm Cooper Douglas.
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0: Cooper Douglas with you for this week's Scoop with Coop. I'm solo this week, not just on the airwaves, but in my baseball fandom, because my Chicago Cubs, they're playing the Toronto Blue Jays, and that's always a trying time around here. So to add fuel to the fire this time around, I proposed a bit of a bet with my diehard Blue Jays fan manager, Brian, proposing something he created called the Cookie Bet. Pretty simple. As per the official office terms of the Cookie Bet, cookie wagers can be placed on sports, office contests, friendly predictions of future events, maybe even arguments in some cases. The loser must provide cookies to the winner, the type of cookie completely at the discretion of the one making or buying them. The loser has to deliver the cookies within 5 business days of things being settled. There's a mutual date involved, and both parties must be in the office. There's absolutely no complaining, and in the case of a dispute resolution, there will be a review of the original bet, a consultation of evidence, and if nothing's sorted out from there, both parties buy cookies, because you can never have too many. So, feel free to take this cookie bet to your office. Just give credit to Brian at the radio station, aka the one who's going to be shopping for a dozen of something for me come Monday. You can follow along with the Cubs Blue Jays series yourself on Classic Hits Radio 1210 1330. Turn the dial over to the AM station. The games are at 1220 each day this weekend. Nothing better than day baseball at Wrigley Field. You can also head online for the latest edition of OK Blue Jays, previewing the series. You're going to want to head online. You can actually find this week's Scoop with Coop. You can find that Blue Jays story in there, and you can also find this cookie bet policy. So definitely you're going to want to go check that out and maybe bring it into your next argument.
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3: 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I'll see you down at Skyline Convenience. 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
1: West Central Online News with Kendersley Denture Clinic. Every scientist needs a good lab, which is why Kendersley Denture Clinic will be closing for renovations starting at the beginning of August. Call for details.
2: I'm Cooper Douglas with your local news, streaming now through the West Central Online app. A school bus carrying students to school in Leader was involved in a collision Thursday morning after being struck by a truck at an intersection. Several students were taken to hospital as a precaution, with police reporting all injuries as non-life-threatening. The incident serves as a reminder for drivers to remain alert around school buses and intersections, especially during busy morning travel periods. A precautionary drinking water advisory has been expanded in Bigger following waterline repairs that caused a loss of pressure in part of the municipal system. The advisory now applies to residents and businesses along the 100 and 200 blocks of Fifth Avenue East. Until further notice, officials are advising affected residents to boil water for at least 1 minute before drinking, cooking, brushing teeth, or making ice. The advisory will remain in place until testing confirms the water is safe for consumption. Métis Nation Saskatchewan is celebrating the growth of its Batoche bison herd with a special calf naming ceremony on Monday. 16 new calves born this spring will receive names submitted by youth from across the province, with the winners revealed during the event at the Batoche Festival grounds. The ceremony will bring together Métis leaders, students, and community members while highlighting the cultural importance of bison and ongoing efforts to restore the species to its traditional homeland. The Batoche herd has continued to grow since the first Plains bison were reintroduced to the site in 2023. And before we go, every ticket purchased in the Stars Saskatchewan Lottery helps keep critical care crews in the air when emergencies happen. Clinical Operations Manager and Flight Paramedic Kara Oliver says the annual fundraiser plays a vital role in supporting STARS operations throughout the province.
3: I want to focus on the real reason that this lottery exists, to help STARS be there when critical care is needed most. Every ticket that we sell supports our STARS crews as they respond 24/7 across Saskatchewan, often on what might be the worst day of someone's life.
2: Since arriving in Saskatchewan, STARS has become one of the province's most recognized charitable organizations, helping transport critically ill and injured patients to the care they need. Stay connected, stream us anytime and anywhere by downloading the West Central Online app.
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2: Kindersley was among the numerous places across the country hosting a World Cup watch party Thursday, residents watching together as Canada delivered a dominant 6-0 win over Qatar, the Canadian men's national team's first ever victory on the World Cup stage. Canada struck early with two quick goals before Jonathan David added his second of the match in stoppage time to make it 3-0 at the break. The Canadians continued the pressure in the second half, scoring in the 64th and 75th minutes before David completed his hat-trick with another stoppage time goal to seal the lopsided result. Find photos online as the watch party was held inside the Kindersley curling rink. Canada now turns its attention to Switzerland on Wednesday at 1 o'clock in its final group stage match, both teams entering the contest level on points. Students and staff from Kindersley Composite School faced off in their annual slow pitch game on Burrard Field earlier this week. The stands were packed with students, some even stepping in behind the mic in the announcer's booth to call the action. On the field, the staff squad came out on top, holding off the student team, with each graduating student getting a turn at bat. Photos from the game are available online, with additional coverage expected from KCS Awards Day, which took place earlier Tuesday ahead of the Always Fun game. And remember, West Central Online is your source for all the latest local sports, scores, and stories.
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2: Skies should finally be cleared out today around parts of West Central, though some rain chance is sticking around. Kindersley and Central have a mainly sunny high of 22 in the forecast, no winds noted. Unity and North have a high of 19 and 30% chance of showers, no noticeable winds in the forecast up north either. Back south to Leader and area, it's a mainly sunny high of 20 today, joined by a light northwest breeze. Then tonight, cloud cover comes in for Central and South, with lows at around 10, similar lows but still a 30% chance of rain north to Unity and area. Tomorrow, there's a mix of sun and cloud for Central and Northern areas, while mainly sunny skies continue to dominate south. Expect daytime highs to reach 20, highs of 23 south, before cloud cover enters the picture again at night for evening showers around the region. Sunday then sees a rainy day with a cloudy high of 16 central and north, a high of 18, and a 60% chance of rain south before the rainy conditions continue at night with lows back down around 10. Monday, another day of showers continuing throughout the day with highs of 16 to 18 and then falling off again at night for rainy lows just below 10. Tuesday should then see improvement with sunshine back in the forecast, highs of 22 across the region leading into nice clear evening lows of 11. Stay weather ready. Stream us anytime and anywhere by downloading the West Central Online app.
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2: West Texas Intermediate is up 18 cents to $76.03 a barrel, and Brent crude is up 5 cents to $79.90 a barrel. Natural gas is down 0.77% to 3.208 per gigajoule. Western Canadian Select is down 94 cents to $63.50 a barrel. 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
4: Taking a look at the markets, canola, July, $7.29.30, up 40 cents. November, $7.35.20, up 90 cents. Spring wheat, Minneapolis, July, $6.23. Hard red winter wheat, July, $237. Wheat, July, $605.75, down $7. Corn, July, $417.50, down $3.50. Oats, July, $312.25, up $6.75. Soybeans, July, $1,122.75, down $9.25. Soybean meal, July, $301.30, down $3.50. Soybean oil, July, $69.69, down $1.85. Feeder cattle, August, $366.60. Live cattle, June, $254.80. Lean hogs, July, $95.02. The Canadian dollar is 70 cents. And crude oil, West Texas Intermediate, $76.59. For Golden West, I'm Glendalee Allen Vossler.
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4: The weather is finally starting to improve across West Central Saskatchewan, although a slight chance of rain remains in some areas. Kindersley and Central regions are looking at mainly sunny skies and a high of 22, with little to no wind in the forecast. Unity and northern areas will reach a high of 19, though a 30% chance of showers is lingering through the day. Then further south around Leader, expect mainly sunny conditions and a high of 20, along with a light northwest breeze down south. Tonight, cloud cover returns to central and southern areas with lows around 10, Unity and north seeing similar temperatures, with the same lingering 30% chance of showers. Looking ahead to tomorrow, there's a mix of sun and cloud expected for central and northern regions, while sunny skies continue south. Highs will range between 20 and 23 degrees before clouds increase again tomorrow night with the chance of evening showers. Lows again down around 10. Get the latest forecast by downloading the West Central online app. I'm Cooper Douglas.
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0: 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It's Canada's team. And CJYM 1330 is here with every pitch, stolen base, and home run.
1: Guerrero with a fly ball to right. 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
1: Got him! F. Hoffman strikes out Cody Bellinger, and the Blue Jays have done it.
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4: A much nicer day is shaping up across the region, with sunshine returning to much of West Central Saskatchewan. Kindersley and surrounding areas can expect mainly sunny skies and a high of 22, with calm conditions through the day. To the north, Unity and area will see the same calm high of 19, though a 30% chance of rain remains in the forecast. Leader and places south are looking at plenty of sunshine with a high near 20 today and only a light northwest breeze. Tonight, temperatures will fall to around 10 degrees for West Central, with increasing cloud cover for central and southern areas, the north holding on to a slight chance of showers before clearing. Tomorrow then brings a mix of sun and cloud for much of the region, highs around 20 degrees, with the possibility of showers returning tomorrow night, lows once again down around 10. Get the latest forecast by downloading the West Central online app. I'm Cooper Douglas.
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1: Saddle up for a Western-themed teddy bear picnic in front of the Kindersley Library on Saturday, June 20th from 1 to 3. 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
4: An active weather pattern will continue across Saskatchewan as we go forward through this weekend into early next week, meaning more rain and thunderstorm activity is likely, and our temperatures will continue to be milder or cooler than usual. I'm meteorologist Drew Lerner for the Golden West Radio Network. Morning showers and thunderstorms in the eastern part of the province will be abating from the region during the course of the day today. We'll see a few insignificant showers popping up during the afternoon across northern and central parts of the province. These are just going to be pop-up showers. They're not going to be well organized, and most of them will just produce a trace to maybe 2 millimeters or so. We do expect to see more sunshine than cloudiness and rainfall at times during the afternoon. Tomorrow will likely be the better day, at least in the morning. Now, in the afternoon tomorrow, a new storm system will begin pushing into the western part of the province, and this will bring rain and thunderstorms back to west central and northwestern areas by the time we finish out the day. Most of the precipitation tomorrow is expected to occur along and northwest of a line from Kindersley up to Prince Albert, but the coverage may only be about 30% of that region, and a few areas will pick up on maybe as much as 10 millimeters before we get to dawn on Sunday. It's just right at that point at dawn on Sunday that we will see rain and thunderstorms increasing once again, and these will be in the western part of the province and will quickly move to the east during the course of the day Sunday and continuing into Monday. Most areas will pick up rain at one time or another, but the southwest and south central portions of the province will see the least amount of rainfall. And some of those areas will see probably less than 8 millimeters of moisture, and coverage may be somewhat sporadic. Now, the rest of the province will see a more significant amount of moisture. Some areas will likely see totals running from 10 to 30 millimeters, and there could be even something a little bit greater in the Lloydminster area down towards the North Battleford area. This system will likely hang around, like I said, into Monday. We'll see some additional moisture totals running from 2 to around 8 or 9 millimeters on Monday. The temperatures are going to be held in check for a while. A lot of upper teens and lower 20s expected for highs, and lows at night will be mostly upper single digits into the lower teens. For the Golden West Radio Network, I'm meteorologist Drew Lerner.
5: This is Kevin True coming to you from the Town of Outlook in the irrigation capital of Saskatchewan. Construction season is in full swing as private developers continue working on bringing new businesses and residences to the Outlook District. Town Council has passed the mid-year update of the 2026 operations budget. Council directed staff to find savings across departments as well as alternate sources of revenue in order to ensure that we could keep the same tax rates as 2025. Municipal property taxes have been levied and tax notices were mailed in early June. We offer a discount on prompt payment of the municipal property taxes to June 30th. We saw a residential assessment revision conducted by SAMA in 2025, where many properties were found to have extensive improvements and additions that were not previously reported through no fault of anyone, except for that we have a lack of resources at SAMA to follow up. For this reason, some property owners will see higher taxes than in previous years. This is due to those properties' values being understated and underassessed for a number of years. The town is confident in the values SAMA has assigned to residential properties in 2026. With this and expanded tax base due to developments and new builds, the town sees approximately 5% increase in overall tax revenues in 2026. You are invited to the grand opening of the Outlook Rudy Fire Hall on June 12th. Thank you to the Outlook Rudy Fireflies for facilitating the event. As always, Should you have any questions or comments, please reach out to us at 306-867-8663 or email me at thecao.outlook@sastel.net. This is Kevin True signing off from the home of the Great Potato Festival being held July 1st to 4th.
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2: Traffic enforcement topped the list of activities for Rosetown and Kyle RCMP last week as officers issued 27 traffic-related charges. The detachment also handled a variety of other incidents, including abandoned property reports, assisting EMS on a medical call, and responding to a sudden death investigation in Lucky Lake. RCMP say community members play an important role in public safety and are reminding residents to report anything suspicious. Kindersley Composite School celebrated student achievement during its annual awards day on June the 16th. Among the top honors, Irish de Guzman received the Governor General's Academic Medal after posting the school's highest average of 97.4%. Students were also recognized for excellence in athletics, leadership, arts, and community involvement through the ceremony. Several major awards capped off the event, including Cobra Athlete of the Year honors for Sydney Turnus, Javier Gonzalez, Maverick Twin, and Brianne Valesco. Students at Outlook Elementary School are enjoying a brand new playground following the completion of a community project that took more than 12 years to achieve. The playground officially opened on June the 12th and was supported by major contributions from local businesses, community organizations, and donors, including Riverbend Co-op's Community Spaces program. Organizers say the new facility will serve both the school and the broader Outlook community for years to come. Telemiracle is looking for Saskatchewan's next group of performers. Auditions are now open for the 2027 Telethon, with organizers searching for talent of all ages from across the province. Producer Kyle Burgess says the show relies on local talent to help tell the story of Telemiracle and encourage donations.
3: Every year, we have 20 hours to fill on this show, and it's driven largely by Saskatchewan talent. It's people that believe in the mission of helping families next door. They come, they share their talents, and they bring donations that they've raised in their own communities, and they help spur the TV audience to make their own donation from home.
2: Auditions remain open until September the 30th, and performers can submit a video through the audition section of the Telemiracle website. Don't miss a beat of what's happening in the community. Find these stories and more on West Central Online. I'm Jenny Hagan.
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4: After three straight Cup Series events out east, Etonia's own PBR superstar Dakota Butter won't be boarding any planes for the foreseeable future. The recent schedule has taken Butter to Hamilton, London, and Ottawa, with other rides out west mixed in between.
5: Riding at rodeos and events up here and then flying out the day of for the event and then flying back the next day and hit rodeos on the way back too. So it was a busy few weeks, pretty tiring.
4: A pair of top five finishes his last time out has Butter back in the PBR Canada top five. He'll be back on a bull this weekend and next.
5: This weekend coming up, I have three rodeos, Sundry, High River, Wainwright, and then next week it gets super busy. It's kind of cowboy Christmas now, so Pinoca, Williams Lake.
4: More big news for Butter. Tickets officially released on Wednesday for the Energy Dodge Dakota Butter Invitational coming up September 11th and 12th in Kindersley. The SunWest School Division recently highlighted 100 student athletes from 16 SunWest schools that competed at the SHSAA Provincial Track and Field Championships earlier this month in Saskatoon. West Central athletes brought home medals, including a silver for Keniston's Jet Perpich in the junior boys' 800-meter, and a bronze for Rosetown's Eshaw Reed in junior boys' discus. Athletes across the region also recorded numerous top eight finishes and personal bests, highlighting another strong year for local track and field programs. Find all of the accomplishments shared by SunWest in the full story online. And remember, West Central Online is your source for all the latest local sports, scores, and stories. I'm Cooper Douglas.
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6: Good evening, West Central Saskatchewan. Let's take a look at what's coming up in your regional forecast. For our northern regions, including Unity, Mecklen, Wilkie, and Bigger, it's looking partly cloudy this evening with a 30% chance of showers with a risk of a thunderstorm, coming with lows of 9. Tomorrow we're seeing a mix of sun and cloud, with winds coming from the east at 30 kilometers near noon with highs of 20. For our central regions, including Kindersley, Marengo, Brock, and Rosetown, as well as our southern regions, including Kyle, Elrose, Leader, Lancer, and Abbey, we're also looking partly cloudy, becoming clear later this evening with lows of 9. Still seeing a few clouds sticking around tomorrow with winds from the southeast at 30 kilometers, gusting to 50 tomorrow morning with highs of 23. I'm Terrence Vosch with your West Central Online weather.
7: Here's a wonderful thing that C.S. 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
7: Because of the trajectory of things. 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He offers wisdom. Everybody just loves being around him. Or you can see the anger on somebody's face. They become nothing but anger. And they're at the grocery store hitting you with their shopping carts. It's like you become this extreme thing that you were fostering when you were younger.
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0: Something smooth for your Friday drive home. Spandau Ballet, that is true. I'm Barry Weiss. Well, the first day of summer 2026 is coming up on Sunday. It officially arrives at 2:24 a.m. if you'd like to get up early and greet it. I personally won't. If you're in the middle of Saskatchewan this Sunday, the sun will rise at 4:05 in the morning and it won't set till well after 9 p.m. So we officially get about 16 hours and 31 minutes of daylight on Sunday. It's the longest day of the year. But if the forecast holds, and it often doesn't, but if it does hold this time, the first day of summer could be pretty wet across the province. More on that with your latest local forecast in a moment, and hearts after these.
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14: Good evening, West Central Saskatchewan. Here's what's coming up in your three-day forecast. The skies are looking partly cloudy this evening. Our northern regions are seeing a 30% chance of showers, coming with regional lows of 9. Tomorrow shows a mix of sun and cloud for the north and central regions, while the south is mainly sunny, and we're seeing winds gusting up to 50 kilometers tomorrow, coming with highs of 23. Becoming cloudy tomorrow evening across the region, and we should expect about 5 to 10 millimeters of rain, with those winds continuing to gust up to 50 kilometers, bringing lows of 11. Sunday currently shows a full day of rain across West Central, coming with regional highs of 18 and lows of 8. I'm Terrence Vosch with your West Central Online weather.
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0: Yeah, but when it does hit you, you're going to know, aren't you? Blue Rodeo, the music you remember from the station that never forgets. I'm Barry Weiss. Want to say a special hello to Moose Jaw and all the people headed there this weekend for the fun of the Moose Jaw Hometown Fair. Day number one today. It's on through Sunday. And next week, Frontier Days kicks up in Swift Current. So there's lots of fun coming up as the summer festival schedule hits the province.
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11: 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We're expecting a 100% chance of excitement, followed by scattered midway rides, heavy showers of mini donuts, and late evening conditions perfect for entertainment and making memories.
12: Any chance of boredom?
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5: Good evening, West Central Saskatchewan. Here's what's coming up in your three-day forecast. The skies are looking partly cloudy this evening. Our northern regions are seeing a 30% chance of showers, coming with regional lows of 9. Tomorrow shows a mix of sun and cloud for the north and central regions, while the south is mainly sunny. And we're seeing winds gusting up to 50 kilometers tomorrow, coming with highs of 23. Becoming cloudy tomorrow evening across the region, and we should expect about 5 to 10 millimeters of rain, with those winds continuing to gust up to 50 kilometers, bringing lows of 11. Sunday currently shows a full day of rain across West Central, coming with regional highs of 18 and lows of 8. I'm Terrence Vosch with your West Central Online weather.
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Your music, your memories. Saskatchewan's best music. I'm Barry Weiss. Happy Friday. And from the band Lighthouse right there to the song Our House right here from the band Madness, one of the greatest hits of all time.

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1: West Central Online News with Kendersley Denture Clinic. Every scientist needs a good lab, which is why Kendersley Denture Clinic will be closing for renovations starting at the beginning of August. Call for details.
2: A new playground, more than a decade in the making, is now open at Outlook Elementary School. The project was officially unveiled June the 12th and features three new play structures for students and families. Organizers say the playground is the result of 12 years of fundraising and volunteer work led by the school's community council, with the support from local businesses, organizations, and residents who helped turn the long-awaited vision into reality. Rosetown and Kyle RCMP were focused on traffic enforcement last week, with officers issuing 27 traffic-related charges during the reporting period. Along with road safety efforts, police responded to several other calls for service, including reports of abandoned property, a medical assist involving EMS, and a sudden death investigation in Lucky Lake. RCMP continued to encourage residents to stay aware of their surroundings and report any suspicious activity. Academic excellence, athletic achievement, and leadership were all on display at Kindersley Composite School's annual awards day. Dozens of students received School Community Council Academic Awards, while athletes from Cobra sports teams were honored for their accomplishments through the school year. The ceremony also recognized student leaders, artists, and community volunteers. The Governor General Academic Medal was awarded to Irish de Guzman, who earned the highest average in the school at 97.4%. See those award winners on West Central Online. From singers and dancers to magicians and ventriloquists, Telemiracle wants to see what Saskatchewan has to offer. Auditions for the 2027 Telethon are now underway, and producer Kyle Burgess says there is no age limit.
3: We are looking for talent that shows off the entire geographical area of the province. We try to make a great balance to make sure everyone's included. We have age ranges. Last year, we had Brock Andrews bring his daughters out, all ranging all the way up to senior citizens who are showing off the craft that they've been practicing their entire lifetimes.
2: Auditions close September the 30th, with successful applicants being notified in October. If you've got a news tip or story, submit it to us at news@westcentralonline.com or click on the Submit News button on our website. I'm Jenny Hagan.
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5: West Texas Intermediate is up 18 cents to $76.03 a barrel, and Brent crude is up 5 cents to $79.90 a barrel. Natural gas is down 0.77% to 3.208 per gigajoule. Western Canadian Select is down 94 cents to $63.50 a barrel. 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
5: PBR superstar and Etonia's own Dakota Butter is coming off a nice stretch out east. Butter was in studio earlier this week and recapped his recent stretch that has him right back in the PBR Canada top five, finishing in the money and earning important points in each Hamilton, London, and Ottawa.
6: Third last weekend, I think fourth the week before, so I made up some ground, bumped up in the standings quite a bit, so it's something I needed to get done.
5: Butter now has rodeo dates in Sundry, High River, and Wainwright this weekend, and then it gets even busier.
6: Next week it gets super busy. It's kind of cowboy Christmas now. So Pinoca, Williams Lake, a lot of back and forth. There's just about an event every day for about 2.5 weeks.
5: Butter won't have far to travel for an event in September. Tickets officially on sale now for the Energy Dodge Dakota Butter Invitational on September 11th and 12th. West Central Saskatchewan was well represented at the recent SHSAA Provincial Track and Field Championships, the SunWest School Division recently sharing that 106 athletes from 16 SunWest schools competed in Saskatoon. Local competitors bringing home medals included Jet Perpich winning silver in the junior boys 800 meters and a bronze for Rosetown's Eshaw Reed in junior boys discus to join a long list of personal best performances for local athletes. The results capped off a successful season and showcased the continued strength of track and field programs across the region. A full article on the results can be found online. And remember, West Central Online is your source for all the latest local sports, scores, and stories. I'm Cooper Douglas.
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7: Good evening, West Central Saskatchewan. Let's take a look at what's coming up in your regional forecast. For our northern regions, including Unity, Mecklen, Wilkie, and Bigger, It's looking partly cloudy this evening with a 30% chance of showers with a risk of a thunderstorm, coming with lows of 9. Tomorrow we're seeing a mix of sun and cloud, with winds coming from the east at 30 kilometers near noon with highs of 20. For our central regions, including Kindersley, Marengo, Brock, and Rosetown, as well as our southern regions, including Kyle, Elrose, Leader, Lancer, and Abbey, we're also looking partly cloudy, becoming clear later this evening with lows of 9. Still seeing a few clouds sticking around tomorrow with winds from the southeast at 30 kilometers, gusting to 50 tomorrow morning with highs of 23. I'm Terrence Vosh with your West Central Online weather.
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9: There's a renewed push for the federal government to reverse the decision around closing down 7 research facilities, experimental farms, and projects. Canada's beef industry is facing uncertainty with the closure of the Lacombe Research Facility. The president of the Canadian Beef Grading Agency, Jeff Yorga, says the loss of Lacombe goes beyond just a building.
10: Yeah, it's going to be a challenge for the industry going forward. That was Canada only has 2 meat scientists. Both of their positions were cut. All the data that was there, all the equipment that was there, is now in limbo. You know, unfortunately for the industry and for the people involved, if they get a job offer somewhere else in the world, they're gone. And so, you know, industry is working hard behind the scenes to try to find a resolution to that issue that keeps both the researchers and the data in Canada. And, you know, hopefully we're going to see progress towards that end.
9: For Golden West, I'm Glendale Allen Vossler.
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11: Saskatchewan represents about 3% of the Canadian population, so when the newly updated quarterly estimate of the number of people living in the country came out Wednesday, we should have seen a decline in our provincial population to the tune of 1,600 people. Instead, we saw an increase of 160. That's not a big number, but it is contrarian when considered against a backdrop of sharply reduced immigration flows. Now, where we got those extra people at a time when the national headcount was falling comes in 2 areas: more births than deaths, and continued immigration flows. We still saw 3,300 new residents moving here from other parts of the world, so the inflows have not completely stopped, but that number is lower than what we saw in the same quarter a year earlier, about 1,200 fewer. But where the biggest movements are found lie in interprovincial flows, and when comparing Q1 of this year to Q1 last year, people moving to Alberta, Ontario, and Manitoba slowed, while migration from Saskatchewan to BC was up by about 200. I'm Paul Martin.
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12: It's Cooper Douglas with you for the latest edition of the OSY Rentals Ball Report. The Kindersley Old Time Clippers baseball team is in the midst of another season of play in the Fertile Valley Baseball League, getting in all the regular season reps they can before the 39th annual Western Canadian Old Timers Baseball Championship gets underway in Kindersley July 17th. About a month away, the tournament is still looking for teams, only about a handful confirmed in so far, according to organizers. Longtime Clippers player and Old Timers baseball representative Ken Pritchard is the guest for this week's Ball Report and says they aren't having the same luck bringing in teams compared to when the tournament was in its prime, Pritchard knowing one reason why attendance has lacked in past years.
13: Twilighter Division, they call it in Saskatchewan baseball. They have the championship for that. They've moved it to the same date as ours, so that has made guys not come here because they've been going to that one, and quite often it's closer than coming to Kindersley, especially teams from over on the east side of the province or south, you know, they'll go to that instead. And that's what happened last year. We moved our tournament date because they'd moved their date again, but it didn't work very well for us because then some of the teams that would have come here, they couldn't because they always usually come on the third weekend in July. So they used to have 2 provincial tournaments, the mini and the maxi, but now they incorporated that into one, as far as I know. That's the way it's been the last few years. And then they have a Masters. So all those tournaments are in July. And so, it makes it harder to get teams to come, I guess.
12: They've tried tinkering around with the ages, even making it an open tournament a few years back. They're willing to keep their minds open if it means seeing some local teams entering the fold.
13: It used to be that it was 35 and over, and then they added the 44 and over age, but we've pretty well had to give up on that 35, and it's just been 43 and over, I believe it is now. A few years ago, we had it wide open, actually, and the Raiders played in it then, and we had some, like the Lloydminster Twins, I think it was, and some teams like that came, but Swift Current, and just to get more teams out. And that's maybe what we have to try and do, is just a wide open baseball tournament. We could maybe get local guys to do it, but it's hard to attract, like I say, an Eston or a Rosetown or something to come.
12: The lack of old-timers action isn't just a problem facing the group out of Kindersley.
13: It's not just us. Like Medicine Hat, they used to have the same thing. They don't even have it anymore. I think that last year they kind of got it going, one or two teams in it or whatever, but it's mostly older guys that go to it. And even nationally, on the Canadian National Old-Timers, it used to be 35 and over. Now they've lowered it down. I think it's to 32 and over because they can't seem to get guys to go.
12: With only a month left to enter, it might take some work this year, but perhaps by the 40th event next year, they can restore things to the level of atmosphere created by the namesake behind Berard and Flanagan Fields.
13: I think it was Earl Berard and Jerry Flanagan and those guys started it. Well, they used to have 16 teams here every year, and it was 35 and over, and plus they had a waiting list.
12: Team managers wanting to learn more about registration details can contact Kevin Reichert at 306-460-5136, again 306-460-5136. For this week's OSY Rentals Ball Report, I'm Cooper Douglas.
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0: weekend music from Scandal. It's The Warrior. Saskatchewan's best music. I'm Barry Weiss. Happy Friday. Everybody's talking soccer these days, and I did not know that World Cup stickers are a big thing, but they are. They come out every 4 years, only when the World Cup is on. People trade them the same way you and I used to trade hockey cards back in the day. A complete collection will include about 900 stickers. So the goal is to get all of them, and some of these things are limited edition. Collectors pay thousands of dollars for a single card, which is what you would have paid for a single seat yesterday at BC Place in Vancouver for Canada's World Cup win over Qatar. 6-0 the final. So Canada now leads their group, and with a winner tie over Switzerland next week, they move to the second round of the Men's World Cup, which is a place we have never been before. We'll keep our eyes on that. Our eyes will be on CFL football this weekend. It opens up tonight. Week 3 begins with BC and Hamilton taking on the Tiger Cats. 3 games tomorrow, including our Saskatchewan Rough Riders on the road in Calgary to play the Stampeders at 5.
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2: 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Jeff Hoffman strikes out Cody Bellinger, and the Blue Jays have done it.
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18: Good evening, West Central Saskatchewan. Here's what's coming up in your 3-day forecast. The skies are looking partly cloudy this evening. Our northern regions are seeing a 30% chance of showers, coming with regional lows of 9. Tomorrow shows a mix of sun and cloud for the north and central regions, while the south is mainly sunny, and we're seeing winds gusting up to 50 kilometers tomorrow, coming with highs of 23. becoming cloudy tomorrow evening across the region, and we should expect about 5 to 10 millimeters of rain, with those winds continuing to gust up to 50 kilometers, bringing lows of 11. Sunday currently shows a full day of rain across West Central, coming with regional highs of 18 and lows of 8. I'm Terrence Vosh with your West Central Online weather.
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0: hours, 31 minutes of daylight on Sunday. But if the forecast holds, and it doesn't always do that, but if it does hold this time, the first day of summer could be pretty wet and cloudy in Saskatchewan. More on that in a moment, and more great memories on the way with DePauw and Michelle Pagliaro coming right up.
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11: Good evening, West Central Saskatchewan. Here's what's coming up in your three-day forecast. The skies are looking partly cloudy this evening. Our northern regions are seeing a 30% chance of showers, coming with regional lows of 9. Tomorrow shows a mix of sun and cloud for the north and central regions, while the south is mainly sunny, and we're seeing winds gusting up to 50 kilometers tomorrow, coming with highs of 23. Becoming cloudy tomorrow evening across the region, and we should expect about 5 to 10 millimeters of rain, with those winds continuing to gust up to 50 kilometers, bringing lows of 11. Sunday currently shows a full day of rain across West Central, coming with regional highs of 18 and lows of 8. I'm Terrence Vosh with your West Central online weather.
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Heading for the weekend with Saskatchewan's best music, the greatest hits of all time. 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Your special day is coming up on Sunday. Have a great Father's Day. I'm Barry Weiss, and here's to Pow. 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
1: There's a sports day happening in Fisk on June 20th. There'll be a breakfast starting the day off with a cash-only event from 8 to 10 at the Fisk Hall, lunch at the Sports Grounds booth from 10 to 4, and conclude with a supper and fair at the Hall from 5 to 7. There'll be a country fair exhibition, kids baseball, slow pitch, and pickleball, as well as a fun dog show and horseback trail ride. 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And if you have an event or a fundraiser to share for your community, you can post it for free on the West Central online events page.
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